0: With SRN News, I'm Michael Harrington in Washington. The military has launched a second round of airstrikes this morning targeting Iran at President Trump's direction. This comes after Iran hit both Bahrain and Kuwait, underscoring the rising tensions over the interim deal between the two nations to stop the war. Iran's Revolutionary Guard claims the strikes on Bahrain and Kuwait and threatens a complete halt in talks with the U.S. A growing backlash over rising property taxes is spreading across the country. Here's correspondent Ken Lorman.
1: What some are calling the biggest property tax revolt in decades is gaining momentum, with at least 10 states pursuing major cuts or even elimination. States like Florida, Texas, and Ohio are leading the push. Conservatives are cheering the effort, arguing high property taxes are forcing Americans out of their homes and stifling economic growth. They point to past successes like California's Proposition 13 and say today's reforms could spark a new wave of prosperity. Ken Lorman reporting.
0: The FDA is rolling out a new plan aimed at speeding up the approval of life-saving drugs. Here's correspondent John Scott.
2: The new policy streamlines early clinical trials and, in many cases, allow a single high-quality late-stage study to support approval, potentially cutting development timelines by 6 to 12 months. Conservatives are strongly backing the move, calling it a breakthrough in reducing regulatory delays and accelerating access to treatments for diseases like cancer, Alzheimer's, and Parkinson's. They argue faster approvals could save lives, reduce suffering, and boost innovation. John Scott reporting.
0: OpenAI is restricting the release of its new AI model at the request of the Trump administration. This move is part of a government effort to vet AI products for cybersecurity risks. This is SRN News.
3: If country and bluegrass were whipped up in a kitchen by five-star chefs, we know that the secret recipe is very simple. A little bit of this, a little bit of that. Bake at 101.1 FMs until burnt to a fine crisp.
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0: This is folk singer Michael Jonathan. You know, Wood Songs is a live audience broadcast celebrating the music of America's front porch. 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

0: 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I'm proud to have Knee Deep in Bluegrass here in Wheeling.
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0: This is WWOVLP, serving Martins Ferry in the greater Wheeling area.
1: News, I'm Mary Rose. Iran has launched attacks on Beirut and Kuwait following U.S. strikes. Kuwait's military said today its air defense systems were intercepting missiles and drones. Bahrain's interior ministry is urging residents there to seek shelter and remain calm. President Trump addressed the 2026 policy conference of the Faith and Freedom Coalition. He talked about Christian faith factored into the principles that the founding fathers wrote into the Constitution and other founding documents. The president quotes scripture as he acknowledges America's commitment to faith.
2: Americans have always deeply believed in the promise of Christ's words in the Gospel of Matthew. With God, all things are possible. With God, all things are possible, right? All things. That's why as we prepared to enter the 250th year last month, tens of thousands of patriots came together on our National Mall, and we officially rededicated America as one nation under God, and we're not changing.
1: The FDA is rolling out a new plan aimed at speeding up the approval of life-saving drugs.
3: The new policy streamlines early clinical trials and, in many cases, allow a single high-quality late-stage study to support approval, potentially cutting development timelines by 6 to 12 months. Conservatives are strongly backing the move, calling it a breakthrough in reducing regulatory delays and accelerating access to treatments for diseases like cancer, Alzheimer's, and Parkinson's. They argue faster approvals could save lives, reduce suffering, and boost innovation. John Scott reporting.
1: Amazon customers have a month left to file a claim in the company's $2.5 billion settlement with the FTC. This is SRN News.
4: If country and bluegrass were whipped up in a kitchen by five-star chefs, we know that the secret recipe is very simple. A little bit of this, a little bit of that. Bake at 101.1 FMs until burnt to a fine crisp.
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0: This is folk singer Michael Jonathan. 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

0: 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I'm proud to have Knee Deep in Bluegrass here in Wheeling.
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As the cowboys and the hippies,

0: This is WWOVLP, serving Martins Ferry in the greater Wheeling area.
1: News, I'm Mary Rose. Iran has launched attacks on Beirut and Kuwait following U.S. strikes. Kuwait's military said today its air defense systems were intercepting missiles and drones. Bahrain's interior ministry is urging residents there to seek shelter and remain calm. President Trump addressed the 2026 Policy Conference of the Faith and Freedom Coalition. He talked about Christian faith factored into the principles that the founding fathers wrote into the Constitution and other founding documents. The president quotes scripture as he acknowledges America's commitment to faith.
2: Americans have always deeply believed in the promise of Christ's words in the Gospel of Matthew. With God, all things are possible. With God, all things are possible, right? All things. That's why as we prepared to enter the 250th year last month, tens of thousands of patriots came together on our National Mall, and we officially rededicated America as one nation under God, and we're not changing.
1: The FDA is rolling out a new plan aimed at speeding up the approval of life-saving drugs.
3: The new policy streamlines early clinical trials and, in many cases, allow a single high-quality late-stage study to support approval, potentially cutting development timelines by 6 to 12 months. Conservatives are strongly backing the move, calling it a breakthrough in reducing regulatory delays and accelerating access to treatments for diseases like cancer, Alzheimer's, and Parkinson's. They argue faster approvals could save lives, reduce suffering, and boost innovation. John Scott reporting.
1: Amazon customers have a month left to file a claim in the company's $2.5 billion settlement with the FTC. This is SRN News.
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5: This week on Knee Deep in Bluegrass, I have great songs. I have some new songs, including releases from Frank Sullivan and Dirty Kitchen, Rudy's Bluegrass Review, Greg Blake, the Poor Ramblin' Boys, the Graskals. We'll hear from Tim O'Brien, the Gibson Brothers, Big Country Bluegrass, the Seldom Seen, Larry Sparks, Benson, Ashby Frank, Rhonda Vincent, the Lonesome River Band, and more. Knee Deep in Bluegrass is brought to you in part by Foothills Country Ham, the Orange Army Bluegrass Festival, the Industrial Strength Bluegrass Summer Fest, and Sound Biscuit. Sit back, relax, and enjoy the show as we get knee deep in bluegrass. And to get the music underway, recorded live on the campus at East Tennessee State University as they celebrated 30 years as a band. Here's Blue Highway in the gravel yard.

Blessed You. That's Frank Sullivan in Dirty Kitchen here on Knee Deep in Bluegrass. I remember a version of that song by Newgrass Revival back in the days when I was first starting my radio career more than four decades ago. Blue Highway got the show underway with In the Gravel Yard, and have Peter Rowan coming up next. Peter Rowan is one of those mainstays at Merlefest. He's there year after year. He recorded a song back a few years ago called Doc Watson Morning, and Doc Watson is still honored annually. Doc Watson Music Fest, in fact, happens next month at the Appalachian Theater in downtown Boone, North Carolina. But with Doc Watson Morning, let's enjoy Peter Rowan here on Knee Deep in Bluegrass. Well.

0: Yeah, that's Peter Rowan on Knee Deep in Bluegrass. I'm Cindy Bauckham, and I'd like to invite you to connect with me on social media, Instagram, TikTok, Facebook, or through the website, kneedeepinbluegrass.com.
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That's Jason Carter and Michael Cleveland with John Cowan. Let's sing our song. My name is Cindy Bauckham, and as always, I just love this time with you, and thank you for joining me for Bluegrass Music. Rudy's Bluegrass Review is next, a band on Mighty Chord Records. Breathe in, breathe out.

That's Greg Blake on Knee Deep in Bluegrass with his new single, Victim of the Game, here on Knee Deep in Bluegrass, brought to you in part by Foothills Country Ham.

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The unmistakable sound of Russell Moore with Third Time Out, Raining in L.A. Russell, the most awarded male vocalist in bluegrass music since the establishment of the International Bluegrass Music Association. Well, the Poe Ramblin' Boys have a brand new song, and it's a great one. Here's Bottom of a Glass.

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It's called Memories I Ain't Missing. That's the Grascals here on Knee Deep in Bluegrass. 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

0: On Knee Deep in Bluegrass, the Gibson Brothers walking west to Memphis. It was the Tim O'Brien Band getting this hour of bluegrass music started. I'm your host, Cindy Bauckham, and I hope you'll stay tuned for all the great bluegrass songs coming up, information about bluegrass events, and hey, visit the website when you can, kneedeepinbluegrass.com.
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From the state of Virginia on Rebel Records, that's Big Country Bluegrass. Carry me back to the bluegrass. I'm Cindy Baucom, and I have the seldom seen next. Here's Walking Down the Line.

Walking down the line, Lou Reed featured with The Seldom Seen here on Knee Deep in Bluegrass. 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

Nothing left but time to do. That's Hammertown from their Highways and Heartaches album. 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Knee Deep in Bluegrass is brought to you in part by Get It Played.

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1: 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It's the Wheeling Jamboree, the country music show with tradition like none other.

Believe the Town from Benson. That's Wayne Benson and Kristen Scott Benson. They borrowed Zach Arnold from Rhonda Vincent and The Rage. He's featured on the lead vocal, Bully of the Town. Ashby Frank is next with a song I first remember hearing by the Country Gentleman. And Ashby has a couple of other artists joining him on the vocals on this. And until I played through it and listened to it again, I had forgotten that Ronnie Bowman sings the third verse, and I'll have to admit, got more than a little teary-eyed listening to Ronnie Bowman sing. So he'll be on the third verse, John Cowan on the second verse, but Ashby Frank kicks it off. Here's Where I'm Bound on Knee Deep in Bluegrass.

from Ashby Frank with John Cowan and the late Ronnie Bowman, Where I'm Bound. Before that, we heard Benson with Zach Arnold, Bully of the Town. Knee Deep in Bluegrass is brought to you in part by Hope and Harmony and the Hopeless Holler Trading Company.

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2: 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Right now, it's Rhonda Vincent and City of New Orleans.

From the Mountain Home Music Company, that's the Lonesome River Band, song called Summertime. As we round out this week's show, I want to thank you for listening. I'm Cindy Bauckham, and I really hope you've enjoyed all the bluegrass music. I also want to say a big thank you to our sponsors. 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
1: News, I'm Mary Rose. Iran has launched attacks on Beirut and Kuwait following U.S. strikes. Kuwait's military said today its air defense systems were intercepting missiles and drones. Bahrain's interior ministry is urging residents there to seek shelter and remain calm. President Trump addressed the 2026 policy conference of the Faith and Freedom Coalition. He talked about Christian faith factored into the principles that the founding fathers wrote into the Constitution and other founding documents. The president quotes scripture as he acknowledges America's commitment to faith.
2: Americans have always deeply believed in the promise of Christ's words in the Gospel of Matthew. With God, all things are possible. With God, all things are possible, right? All things. That's why as we prepared to enter the 250th year last month, tens of thousands of patriots came together on our National Mall, and we officially rededicated America as one nation under God, and we're not changing.
1: The FDA is rolling out a new plan aimed at speeding up the approval of life-saving drugs.
3: The new policy streamlines early clinical trials and, in many cases, allow a single high-quality late-stage study to support approval, potentially cutting development timelines by 6 to 12 months. Conservatives are strongly backing the move, calling it a breakthrough in reducing regulatory delays and accelerating access to treatments for diseases like cancer, Alzheimer's, and Parkinson's. They argue faster approvals could save lives, reduce suffering, and boost innovation. John Scott reporting.
1: Amazon customers have a month left to file a claim in the company's $2.5 billion settlement with the FTC. This is SRN News.
4: If country and bluegrass were whipped up in a kitchen by five-star chefs, we know that the secret recipe is very simple. A little bit of this, a little bit of that. Bake at 101.1 FMs until burnt to a fine crisp.
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down to Georgia. He was looking for a soul to steal. He was in a bind because he was way behind and he was willing to make a deal. When he came across this young man sawing on a fiddle and playing it hot, and the devil jumped up on a hickory stump and said, "Boy, let me tell you what. I guess you didn't know it, but I'm a fiddle player too. 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Now you play pretty good fiddle, boy, but give the devil his due. I bet a fiddle of gold against your soul, 'cause I think I'm better than you."

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0: 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I'm proud to have Knee Deep in Bluegrass here in Wheeling.
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0: This is WWOVLP, serving Martins Ferry in the greater Wheeling area.
1: News, I'm Mary Rose. Iran has launched attacks on Beirut and Kuwait following U.S. strikes. Kuwait's military said today its air defense systems were intercepting missiles and drones. Bahrain's interior ministry is urging residents there to seek shelter and remain calm. President Trump addressed the 2026 policy conference of the Faith and Freedom Coalition. He talked about Christian faith factored into the principles that the founding fathers wrote into the Constitution and other founding documents. The president quotes scripture as he acknowledges America's commitment to faith.
2: Americans have always deeply believed in the promise of Christ's words in the Gospel of Matthew. With God, all things are possible. With God, all things are possible, right?
3: All things.
2: That's why as we prepared to enter the 250th year last month, tens of thousands of patriots came together on our National Mall, and we officially rededicated America as one nation under God, and we're not changing.
1: The FDA is rolling out a new plan aimed at speeding up the approval of life-saving drugs.
4: The new policy streamlines early clinical trials and, in many cases, allow a single high-quality late-stage study to support approval, potentially cutting development timelines by 6 to 12 months. Conservatives are strongly backing the move, calling it a breakthrough in reducing regulatory delays and accelerating access to treatments for diseases like cancer, Alzheimer's, and Parkinson's. They argue faster approvals could save lives, reduce suffering, and boost innovation. John Scott reporting.
1: Amazon customers have a month left to file a claim in the company's $2.5 billion settlement with the FTC. This is SRN News.
5: If country and bluegrass were whipped up in a kitchen by five-star chefs, we know that the secret recipe is very simple. A little bit of this, a little bit of that. 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

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I don't think they're coming back. So it looks like all my money's run away from here. I just got this nickel in the pocket of my shirt.

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0: 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I'm proud to have Knee Deep in Bluegrass here in Wheeling.
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0: This is WWOVLP, serving Martins Ferry in the greater Wheeling area.
1: News, I'm Mary Rose. Iran has launched attacks on Tehran and Kuwait following U.S. strikes. Kuwait's military said today its air defense systems were intercepting missiles and drones. Bahrain's interior ministry is urging residents there to seek shelter and remain calm. President Trump addressed the 2026 policy conference of the Faith and Freedom Coalition. He talked about Christian faith factored into the principles that the founding fathers wrote into the Constitution and other founding documents. The president quotes scripture as he acknowledges America's commitment to faith.
2: Americans have always deeply believed in the promise of Christ's words in the Gospel of Matthew. With God, all things are possible. With God, all things are possible, right? All things. That's why as we prepared to enter the 250th year last month, tens of thousands of patriots came together on our National Mall, and we officially rededicated America as one nation under God, and we're not changing.
1: The FDA is rolling out a new plan aimed at speeding up the approval of life-saving drugs.
3: The new policy streamlines early clinical trials and, in many cases, allow a single high-quality late-stage study to support approval, potentially cutting development timelines by 6 to 12 months. Conservatives are strongly backing the move, calling it a breakthrough in reducing regulatory delays and accelerating access to treatments for diseases like cancer, Alzheimer's, and Parkinson's. They argue faster approvals could save lives, reduce suffering, and boost innovation. John Scott reporting.
1: Amazon customers have a month left to file a claim in the company's $2.5 billion settlement with the FTC. This is SRN News.
4: If country and bluegrass were whipped up in a kitchen by five-star chefs, we know that the secret recipe is very simple. A little bit of this, a little bit of that. Bake at 101.1 FMs until burnt to a fine crisp.
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0: Hello, everyone. This is your Action News reporter with all the news that is news across the nation. On the scene at the supermarket, there seems to have been some disturbance here. Pardon me, sir. Did you see what happened?
1: Yeah, I did. I was just standing over by the tomatoes, and here he come, running through the pole beans, through the fruits and veggies, naked as a jaybird. Ethel's over in the jams, jellies, preserves, and pickles. I hollered over there. I said, "Don't look, Ethel!" She dropped a whole jar of kumquats and fell back into the sweet midget cider. Had us too late, she'd done been incensed.

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1: Hello once again, everyone. Your Action News reporter in the booth at the gym covering the disturbance of the basketball playoff. Pardon me, sir. Did you see what happened?
0: Yeah, I did. His half

0: This is folk singer Michael Jonathan. You know, Wood Songs is a live audience broadcast celebrating the music of America's front porch. 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
1: Like this right here, all right?

0: Thank you again. 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All right. 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Thank you. 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Thank you.
1: Fratelli.

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I find myself alone when each day's through. 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

0: 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I'm proud to have Knee Deep in Bluegrass here in Wheeling.
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0: Thank you. Bless your heart. Thank you so very much.
1: This is WWOVLP, serving Martins Ferry in the greater Wheeling area.
2: News, I'm Mary Rose. Iran has launched attacks on Beirut and Kuwait following U.S. strikes. Kuwait's military said today its air defense systems were intercepting missiles and drones. Bahrain's interior ministry is urging residents there to seek shelter and remain calm. President Trump addressed the 2026 policy conference of the Faith and Freedom Coalition. He talked about Christian faith factored into the principles that the founding fathers wrote into the Constitution and other founding documents. The president quotes scripture as he acknowledges America's commitment to faith.
3: Americans have always deeply believed in the promise of Christ's words in the Gospel of Matthew. With God, all things are possible. With God, all things are possible, right? All things. That's why as we prepared to enter the 250th year last month, tens of thousands of patriots came together on our National Mall, and we officially rededicated America as one nation under God, and we're not changing.
2: The FDA is rolling out a new plan aimed at speeding up the approval of life-saving drugs.
4: The new policy streamlines early clinical trials and, in many cases, allow a single high-quality late-stage study to support approval, potentially cutting development timelines by 6 to 12 months. Conservatives are strongly backing the move, calling it a breakthrough in reducing regulatory delays and accelerating access to treatments for diseases like cancer, Alzheimer's, and Parkinson's. They argue faster approvals could save lives, reduce suffering, and boost innovation. John Scott reporting.
2: Amazon customers have a month left to file a claim in the company's $2.5 billion settlement with the FTC. This is SRN News.
5: 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A little bit of this, a little bit of that. 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

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So just hold her hand, God, that's all. 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

0: 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I'm proud to have Knee Deep in Bluegrass here in Wheeling.
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1: With SRN News, I'm Mary Rose. Iran has launched attacks on Beirut and Kuwait following U.S. strikes. Kuwait's military said today its air defense systems were intercepting missiles and drones. Bahrain's interior ministry is urging residents there to seek shelter and remain calm. President Trump addressed the 2026 Policy Conference of the Faith and Freedom Coalition. He talked about Christian faith factored into the principles that the founding fathers wrote into the Constitution and other founding documents. The president quotes scripture as he acknowledges America's commitment to faith.
2: Americans have always deeply believed in the promise of Christ's words in the Gospel of Matthew. With God, all things are possible. With God, all things are possible, right? All things. That's why as we prepared to enter the 250th year last month, tens of thousands of patriots came together on our National Mall, and we officially rededicated America as one nation under God, and we're not changing.
1: The FDA is rolling out a new plan aimed at speeding up the approval of life-saving drugs.
3: The new policy streamlines early clinical trials and, in many cases, allow a single high-quality late-stage study to support approval, potentially cutting development timelines by 6 to 12 months. Conservatives are strongly backing the move, calling it a breakthrough in reducing regulatory delays and accelerating access to treatments for diseases like cancer, Alzheimer's, and Parkinson's. They argue faster approvals could save lives, reduce suffering, and boost innovation. John Scott reporting.
1: Amazon customers have a month left to file a claim in the company's $2.5 billion settlement with the FTC. This is SRN News.
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0: 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I'm proud to have Knee Deep in Bluegrass here in Wheeling.
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1: With SRN News, I'm Jason Walker. Major heat wave set to hit the eastern part of the U.S.
2: Temperatures rising ahead of the July 4th holiday will feel hotter because of the high humidity with it. So says the National Weather Service. Officials also say several days of high temperatures will settle in across the lower Great Lakes and the Mid-Atlantic. In addition, high temps will reach the Mississippi and Ohio River valleys.
1: That is correspondent Andrew Stewart reporting. President Trump has addressed the 2026 Policy Conference of Faith and Freedom Coalition, talking about how Christian faith factored into the principles of our founding fathers.
3: Americans have always deeply believed in the promise of Christ's words in the Gospel of Matthew. With God, all things are possible. With God, all things are possible, right? All things. That's why as we prepared to enter the 250th year last month, tens of thousands of patriots came together on our National Mall, and we officially rededicated America as one nation under God, and we're not changing.
1: Democratic infighting intensifying following the wave of socialist victories in New York City primaries. Correspondent Ken Lorman reports several Mamdani-backed progressive candidates defeated incumbents that had been endorsed by House Democratic leader Hakeem Jeffries.
4: The winners running on a leftist platform are now signaling they will challenge Jeffries directly, raising new questions about the party's direction. Republicans are seizing on the moment, arguing it highlights growing divisions and a shift toward more progressive policies within the Democratic Party.
1: And a new analysis is out. It shows red states continue to outpace blue states when it comes to job creation. SRN News.
5: If country and bluegrass were whipped up in a kitchen by five-star chefs, we know that the secret recipe is very simple. A little bit of this, a little bit of that. 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

Thank you. Thank you so much. Yeah, thank you. And an old one that I hadn't been doing. I hadn't done that one in a long time, but well, let's slow down the pace and catch our breath a little bit. These boys are working too hard. We'll feature Jake on the lead vocal, one that goes back a few years. I recorded it a number of years ago, but maybe you folks might remember one.

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2: Now, that was stout.
0: Will you shut up?

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I ask a man with a brown suit on, does a 6 o'clock train stop?

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America, America, God shed his grace on thee and crown thy good with brotherhood of sea, shine the sun.

0: With SRN News, I'm Jason Walker. Major heat wave set to hit the eastern part of the U.S.
1: Temperatures rising ahead of the July 4th holiday will feel hotter because of the high humidity with it. So says the National Weather Service. Officials also say several days of high temperatures will settle in across the lower Great Lakes and the Mid-Atlantic. In addition, high temps will reach the Mississippi and Ohio River valleys.
0: That is correspondent Andrew Stewart reporting. President Trump has addressed the 2026 Policy Conference of Faith and Freedom Coalition, talking about how Christian faith factored into the principles of our founding fathers.
2: Americans have always deeply believed in the promise of Christ's words in the Gospel of Matthew. With God, all things are possible. With God, all things are possible, right? All things. That's why, as we prepared to enter the 250th year last month, tens of thousands of patriots came together on our National Mall, and we officially rededicated America as one nation under God, and we're not changing.
0: Democratic infighting intensifying following the wave of socialist victories in New York City primaries. Correspondent Ken Lorman reports several Mamdani-backed progressive candidates defeated incumbents that had been endorsed by House Democratic leader Hakeem Jeffries.
3: The winners running on a leftist platform are now signaling they will challenge Jeffries directly, raising new questions about the party's direction. Republicans are seizing on the moment, arguing it highlights growing divisions and a shift toward more progressive policies within the Democratic Party.
0: And a new analysis is out. It shows red states continue to outpace blue states when it comes to job creation. SRN News.

Welcome to Morning Devotions with Pastor Mike. I'd like to share a word of encouragement with you from Our Daily Bread Ministries, Grand Rapids, Michigan. I hope you hear something good to help you start your day. Today's devotion is called The Path of Life. Proverbs 3:6 says, "In all thy ways acknowledge him, and he shall direct thy paths." Kenneth Peterson writes, "He was born a slave in the 1860s. A sickly baby, he was sold to a slave owner for the cost of a horse. As a teenager, he witnessed the killing of a black man by a group of white people. Remarkably, George excelled in school, but when he applied to Highland University in Kansas, he was denied admission because of his skin color. Yet through it all, the young man maintained a deep faith in God." George Washington Carver's life's verse was Proverbs 3:6, "In all thy ways acknowledge him, and he shall direct thy paths." We sometimes feel overwhelmed by our circumstances. We experience setbacks. We find ourselves at a loss for where we should go. But Proverbs encourages us, "Trust in the Lord with all your heart, and lean not on your own understanding." This is the Bible's way of saying, "Let go and let God lead your life." George Washington Carver followed God's path, persevering against all odds, teaching himself botany and geology, and eventually becoming a renowned scientist. He famously developed hundreds of uses for the peanut plant, but also developed methods of crop rotation that

0: revolutionized agriculture in the United States. God has a way of making the best out of bad situations. Whatever you're facing today, the key is to acknowledge Him and listen for His voice. Watch Him open up the paths of your life. Let us pray. Loving God, please help me focus on You always and listen for Your direction for my life. Amen. 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

Alabama. Thank you, Cammy. Thank you for being with us this evening. Y'all ready to have some fun? Here's a little tune called A Legend of Willie Swan.

back in Booger Woods. Never didn't do a lot of harm in the world. He just never did do no good. People didn't think too much of him. They all thought he acted funny. The old man didn't care about people anyway. All he cared about was his money. He'd step it all down in the mason jars and bury it all around. And on certain nights, if the moon was right, he'd dig it up out of the ground. Then he'd pour it all out on the floor of his shack and run his fingers through it. Yeah, Lucius Clay was a greedy old man. That's all that there was to it.

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You lived over on Carver's Creek. And they were mean as a snake, sneaky as a cat, and belligerent when they'd speak. One night the oldest brother said, "Yo, meet me in the woodland swamp later. And we'll take old Lucius's money and we'll feed him to the alligators." Found the old man out in the back with a shovel in his hand and 13 rusty mason jars he just dug up out of the sand. And then they all went crazy and they beat the old man and they picked him up off the ground. And then they threw him in the swamp, stood there and laughed.

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And that's been 50 years ago, and you go by there yet. And there's a spot in the yard in the back of that shack where the ground is always wet. And on certain nights, if the moon is right down by that dark footpath, you can hear three young men screaming. You can hear one.

0: Thank you so much. Thank you. We appreciate it. We're doing a song for you right now that back in my misspent youth, I lived in El Paso, Texas for a while. And once in a while, I used to go across the border to Juarez, Mexico. Oh, about every night. I kind of fell in love with Mexican culture. I fell in love with Mexican music and the Mexican people. And I wrote a song. I guess this song probably started back then somewhere, and I was not even aware of it till many years later when I wrote it. This is a song about a bullfighter, not actually a Mexican bullfighter, but a Spanish bullfighter. We'd like to do it for you. This is called El Toro.
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2: SRN News, I'm Rich Thomason in Washington. Wildfires raging along the Colorado-Utah border are prompting evacuations, and they turn deadly. Three firefighters killed, two others injured. The blistering heat that's been baking the Southwest is on the move, expected to take hold of the eastern part of the country this week.
3: Temperatures rising ahead of the July 4th holiday will feel hotter because of the high humidity with it. So says the National Weather Service. Officials also say several days of high temperatures will settle in across the lower Great Lakes and the Mid-Atlantic. In addition, high temps will reach the Mississippi and Ohio River valleys.
2: Correspondent Andrew Stewart says parts of Kentucky and Tennessee have seen deadly flooding with more rain falling. The death toll from the twin earthquakes in Venezuela has risen to more than 1,400. Search and recovery crews continue their work. The BBC's Will Grant is there.
4: There are so many thousands of families in Catia La Mar now homeless that they've set up a temporary camp in the local baseball stadium. The only thing to protect them from the elements are donated nylon tents or makeshift shelters they've put together with blankets and sheets. The youngest resident of this tent city is Aiden, a one-month-old baby. The size of the rebuilding Catia La Mar is so vast that in all probability, Aiden will be a toddler before he's back living in permanent accommodation once again.
2: SRN News and our parent company, Salem Media, are partnering with Christian nonprofit Food for the Poor to rush emergency aid to victims of the tragedy. Listeners wanting to help can find an online banner at the top of our website, srnnews.com. Following the latest exchange of fire between the U.S. and Iran, reports that talks between the two sides may resume as early as tomorrow. On Wall Street, Dow futures 202 points higher. This is SRN News.
5: If country and bluegrass were whipped up in a kitchen by five-star chefs, we know that the secret recipe is very simple. A little bit of this, a little bit of that. Bake at 101.1 FMs until burnt to a fine crisp.
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Dallas Frazier can write that kind of a song, and then he can write a song like Alley Oop or Mohair Sam. But I think probably one of my very favorites of all of Dallas Frazier's songs is a song called Did We Have to Come This Far? Let's Say Goodbye.

Welcome to Morning Devotions with Pastor Mike. I'd like to share a word of encouragement with you from Our Daily Bread Ministries, Grand Rapids, Michigan. I hope you hear something good to help you start your day. Today's devotion is called The Path of Life. Proverbs 3:6 says, "In all thy ways acknowledge him, and he shall direct thy paths." Kenneth Peterson writes, "He was born a slave in the 1860s. A sickly baby, he was sold to a slave owner for the cost of a horse. As a teenager, he witnessed the killing of a black man by a group of white people. Remarkably, George excelled in school, but when he applied to Highland University in Kansas, he was denied admission because of his skin color. Yet through it all, the young man maintained a deep faith in God." George Washington Carver's life's verse was Proverbs 3:6. "In all thy ways acknowledge him, and he shall direct thy paths." We sometimes feel overwhelmed by our circumstances. We experience setbacks. We find ourselves at a loss for where we should go. But Proverbs encourages us, "Trust in the Lord with all your heart, and lean not on your own understanding." This is the Bible's way of saying, "Let go and let God lead your life." George Washington Carver followed God's path, persevering against all odds, teaching himself botany and geology, and eventually becoming a renowned scientist. He famously developed hundreds of uses for the peanut plant, but also developed methods of crop rotation that revolutionized agriculture in the United States. God has a way of making the best out of bad situations. Whatever you're facing today,

0: the key is to acknowledge Him and listen for His voice. Watch Him open up the paths of your life. 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Loving God, please help me focus on You always and listen for Your direction for my life. Amen. 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

0: 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I'm proud to have Knee Deep in Bluegrass here in Wheeling.
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1: With SRN News, I'm Rich Thomason in Washington. Wildfires raging along the Colorado-Utah border are prompting evacuations, and they've turned deadly. Three firefighters killed, two others injured. The blistering heat that's been baking the Southwest is on the move, expected to take hold of the eastern part of the country this week.
2: Temperatures rising ahead of the July 4th holiday will feel hotter because of the high humidity with it, so says the National Weather Service. Officials also say several days of high temperatures will settle in across the lower Great Lakes and the Mid-Atlantic. In addition, high temps will reach the Mississippi and Ohio River valleys.
1: Correspondent Andrew Stewart says parts of Kentucky and Tennessee have seen deadly flooding with more rain falling. The death toll from the twin earthquakes in Venezuela has risen to more than 1,400. Search and recovery crews continue their work. The BBC's Will Grant is there.
3: There are so many thousands of families in Catia La Mar now homeless that they've set up a temporary camp in the local baseball stadium. The only thing to protect them from the elements are donated nylon tents or makeshift shelters they've put together with blankets and sheets. The youngest resident of this tent city is Aiden, a one-month-old baby. The size of the rebuilding Catia La Mar is so vast that in all probability, Aiden will be a toddler before he's back living in permanent accommodation once again.
1: SRN News and our parent company, Salem Media, are partnering with Christian nonprofit Food for the Poor to rush emergency aid to victims of the tragedy. 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Following the latest exchange of fire between the U.S. and Iran, reports that talks between the two sides may resume as early as tomorrow. On Wall Street, Dow futures 202 points higher. This is SRN News.
4: If country and bluegrass were whipped up in a kitchen by five-star chefs, we know that the secret recipe is very simple. A little bit of this, a little bit of that. 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

eyes were blurred, their shirts all soaked with sweat. He's riding hard to catch that herd, but he ain't caught him yet. 'Cause they've got to ride forever on that range up in the sky. All the horses

Welcome to Morning Devotions with Pastor Mike. I'd like to share a word of encouragement with you from Our Daily Bread Ministries, Grand Rapids, Michigan. I hope you hear something good to help you start your day. Today's devotion is called The Path of Life. Proverbs 3:6 says, "In all thy ways acknowledge him, and he shall direct thy paths." Kenneth Peterson writes, "He was born a slave in the 1860s. A sickly baby, he was sold to a slave owner for the cost of a horse. As a teenager, he witnessed the killing of a black man by a group of white people. Remarkably, George excelled in school, but when he applied to Highland University in Kansas, he was denied admission because of his skin color. Yet through it all, the young man maintained a deep faith in God." George Washington Carver's life's verse was Proverbs 3:6. "In all thy ways acknowledge him, and he shall direct thy paths." We sometimes feel overwhelmed by our circumstances. We experience setbacks. We find ourselves at a loss for where we should go. But Proverbs encourages us, "Trust in the Lord with all your heart, and lean not on your own understanding." This is the Bible's way of saying, "Let go and let God lead your life." George Washington Carver followed God's path, persevering against all odds, teaching himself botany and geology, and eventually becoming a renowned scientist. He famously developed hundreds of uses for the peanut plant, but also developed methods of crop rotation that revolutionized agriculture in the United States. God has a way of making the best out of bad situations. Whatever you're facing today,

0: Day, the key is to acknowledge Him and listen for His voice. 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
1: With SRN News, I'm Rich Thomason in Washington. Wildfires raging along the Colorado-Utah border are prompting evacuations, and they've turned deadly. Three firefighters killed, two others injured. The blistering heat that's been baking the Southwest is on the move, expected to take hold of the eastern part of the country this week.
2: Temperatures rising ahead of the July 4th holiday will feel hotter because of the high humidity with it. So says the National Weather Service. Officials also say several days of high temperatures will settle in across the lower Great Lakes and the Mid-Atlantic. In addition, high temps will reach the Mississippi and Ohio River valleys.
1: Correspondent Andrew Stewart says parts of Kentucky and Tennessee have seen deadly flooding with more rain falling. The death toll from the twin earthquakes in Venezuela has risen to more than 1,400. Search and recovery crews continue their work. The BBC's Will Grant is there.
3: There are so many thousands of families in Catia La Mar now homeless that they've set up a temporary camp in the local baseball stadium. The only thing to protect them from the elements are donated nylon tents or makeshift shelters they've put together with blankets and sheets. The youngest resident of this tent city is Aiden, a one-month-old baby. The size of the rebuilding Catia La Mar is so vast that in all probability, Aiden will be a toddler before he's back living in permanent accommodation once again.
1: SRN News and our parent company, Salem Media, are partnering with Christian nonprofit Food for the Poor to rush emergency aid to victims of the tragedy. Listeners wanting to help can find an online banner at the top of our website, srnnews.com. Following the latest exchange of fire between the U.S. and Iran, reports that talks between the two sides may resume as early as tomorrow. On Wall Street, Dow futures 202 points higher. This is SRN News.
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0: Alan Jackson right there this morning from the Highlands today, broadcasting live. Brother Dave and Mr. Squeezy here for you on WWOV. Had to play that Alan Jackson tune today, Mr. Squeezy, because he had his big farewell send-off down in Nashville. 50,000 people. Did you see that?
1: He's worth every one of them, let me tell you.
0: I'm telling you what.
1: I remember when, back in the day when he was just starting, there was the Ralph, what was Ralph's name? He had his own show.
0: Ralph Emery?
1: Ralph Emery show.
0: Yeah.
1: And for some reason it sticks with me is because going into one of the breaks, they had a man come out of the audience and take him to break singing the song.
0: Right.
1: And it was Alan Jackson.
0: I have the video.
1: Yeah, I mean, he couldn't have been more than in his young 20s.
0: Right.
1: And you see how he progressed from there.
0: Yeah.
1: So, you know, that's amazing.
0: So anyway, there it was, Living on Love by Alan Jackson. What a show that was. It really was a big deal down in Nashville. We got lots of big deals going on across the country. America 250. And have you been watching any of that on television?
1: No, not really. I'm getting excited about it.
0: Well, it's amazing, absolutely amazing, there on the National Mall in front of the Washington Monument. You know, they're having a rodeo and the state, the 50 states state fair. Incredible, incredible. And the number of people's getting more and more every day. And it's really exciting to watch. I'm getting excited because we're right in. Here we are at the threshold of 250, just days away. We're going to be 250 years old, and I'm getting excited. I know that.
1: That's because that's close to your birthday.
0: It is, yeah.
1: 250.
0: Yeah, and I feel it every second of every day.
1: Absolutely, so do I.
0: I'm feeling it. And anyway, you know, we're trying to increase the library here on our tunes here at the studio, and because we're playing all-time country and bluegrass favorites here, and we've got this one that you have been pestering me about.

0: about.
1: Okay.
0: By your girl Ella.
1: Ella's a good singer. I liked her.
0: Yeah, she is. She's stepping right up for country music, and we're going to play this one right here. You Look Like You Love Me, and this is a big hit for her and Riley Green. Here it is.

0: What a tender drinking song right there on your Monday morning here on WWOV. Ella Langley and Riley Green with their big duet.
1: That's a great song.
0: Here this morning. Yeah, all the college age girls who go out to the honky tonks, they like to party to that and have a good old time.
1: Yes, yes. But you gotta say it when it's right. You know, it's a great song. She's a great entertainer.
0: Yeah, she's becoming quite the influence in country music, but that's something that that we're not. We're just two old guys here at the Highland Studio this morning, checking out the weather to see what's going to happen. We're looking at 74 degrees right now, and the clouds are, and the fog and the mist, and everything's giving away, and going to have highs in the mid 80s today. High of 86. That's right smack,
1: woo-hoo!
0: Right smack in the middle there. And it's going to be that way for the next 5 days.
1: Mm-hmm.
0: And towards the end of the week, wow. Thursday, we're looking at high of 95. We're going to be cooking. It's going to be toasty out there this week.
1: Well, I'll be busy.
0: Yes, you will. You'll be, Mr. Squeezy will be squeezing the lemons.
1: Squeezing everywhere.
0: Yeah. Well, that's good. That's good. But summer's here. Summer's here, and the county fairs are kicking in high gear.
1: Summer's here, and the time is right for dancing in the streets.
0: Oh. Wow.
1: That's a good song.
0: It is. Hey, you know, I noticed one of the local TV stations has a complete list of the fireworks schedules in the area.
1: A few of them do, yeah.
0: What we should do is we should actually read that on air, and perhaps someone will pick up on it, so you can take the kiddies out to see the fireworks in your area. That might be an hour listening area. Those listening online, you're on your own. But those here in the Ohio Valley, we're looking forward to it. Wheeling always has a good display, and so does Martin's Ferry from up on the hilltop, and around the valley up at Ogilvie, and the different locations with the fireworks sponsored by the various organizations. I'm thinking that this year they're probably going to be exceptional no matter where you're at. So anyway, let's get back to the music here. This morning, here's the Oaks.

Buddy Ray here. Yep, it's me. You've got that wheeling feeling with 101 WWOV, the home of the Wheeling Jamboree.

0: says, sit down on them, Amos. Make it count, son. About 45 minutes southeast of Tippecanoe, Louisiana.
1: Oh, Jerry Reed right there with Amos Moses. And before that, we had the Oak Ridge Boys in Sail Away this morning here at 9:32 on WWOV. Brother Dave and Mr. Squeezy here preparing everybody for the summer and the big 4th of July happenings across the Ohio Valley. You got the list there, buddy? You haven't found it yet? We're looking for the comprehensive list of all the fireworks displays, because we want to get that out there for everybody. If you haven't already checked, perhaps we can share a bit of news with you here and tell you where your local hometown or village here in the area would be doing their fireworks displays. And of course, we want to protect our animals, you know, our dogs, our little dog. Boy, he gets so scared when the neighborhood starts lighting things up, you know, and we have to put him under a blanket or hang on to him, because, man, I tell you what, he gets to shaking. But
2: sorry to interrupt you.
1: That's all right.
2: So would you like me to tell you a few of them?
1: You got the list? Yeah, go ahead.
2: I have a short version of it. July 2nd is Bethlehem.
1: Okay.
2: They always do a great show. July 3rd is Flushing, Martin's Ferry, Ogilby, Tappan Lake, Wells Township, and the Casino on the Island.
1: And that's the third?
2: That's the third.
1: Yeah, and the other one was the
2: second.
1: Second. That is of course, that's Friday.
2: Up at Bethlehem Park.
1: Yeah,
2: right.
1: The day of the week, though, is Friday. No, Thursday is the second, and the third is Friday. And the fourth falls on Saturday this year. So,
2: and let's see, what's the second? Is that this week?
1: Yeah, yeah, we're there, buddy.
2: Is that part of the 95 degree weather?
1: Yeah.
2: Oh, it's gonna be awesome.
1: It's sticky. It is sticky out there today.
2: It is. It's
1: and it's hanging in the air here at the top of 2 Mile Hill. If you haven't come up this way, but
2: then on July 4th,
1: yeah, what do you got?
2: Got Caldwell, Scio, Steubenville, Toronto, Weirton, Wellsburg, and Wheeling.
1: Yeah. Well, they don't listen to us up there.
2: Do you remember?
1: Maybe.
2: In the bicentennial.
1: Right.
2: They lit up the suspension bridge with red, white, and blue lights.
1: Oh, yeah.
2: Or was it fireworks? It was one or the other. And then they had the Wheeling Central swim team. They allowed them to jump off the bridge.
1: Yeah.
2: It was just so exciting back then.
1: Yeah, it was. Yeah. They threw caution to the wind.
2: They did. I mean.
1: Yeah. So the heck with it.
2: And then July 5th, the celebration continues. You have Barnesville, Bridgeport, Elm Grove, and the Highlands.
1: Where's it at in Elm Grove?
2: You know, it doesn't say. Let me look.
1: And of course,
2: it doesn't say, but I'm sure it's out at the field.
1: Sunday, it's up here, and they usually put them off over by Cabela's. Isn't that right?
2: Well, if you're, there's no bad seats at the Highlands for their.
1: Well, where's the launching point as well?
2: I believe it's over by Guntry in that area.
1: Okay, well, that would make sense.
2: You know, that's the highest point.
1: Yeah. It is, yeah.
2: But there's no bad seats.
1: Mm-hmm.
2: You know, when you have it at the Highlands, the lower parking lot's full.
1: Right.
2: Walmart's parking lot's full. Every parking lot is filled. So there's probably 50,000 people up here watching this.
1: Wow.
2: And that happens to be where our studio is.
1: Yeah. So, and that happens to be a day we won't be. We will not be here.
2: So please take care of your pets. This causes a lot of anxiety for pets. So
1: yeah.
2: So please take care of them.
1: It really does. Hey, you know, speaking of taking care of things, is I've got to get this in because I want to do a dedication for our friend and partner in crime, Bill Orkoski. I got a song for Bill here.
2: All right, hey, so Bill.
1: Bill, if you're listening.
2: Well, you know he is.
1: I hope he is. Bill, if you're listening, we had Jerry Reed there, Mr. Golden Thumb, Bill is a big fan of Chet Atkins, so I'm going to play a Chet Atkins song here for Bill Orkoski. Bill, here's The Country Gentleman by Chet Atkins.

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WWOV, home of the Wheeling Jamboree. 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

0: my fiddle and me.
1: Sweet,
0: oh, spare
1: sweet
0: me, will you? Gee whiz. My goodness. Sorry to subject you folks to torture from Mr. Squeezy there.
1: I am the king of karaoke.
0: 9:44 here in the WWOV Jamboree Studios at the Highlands, top of Two Mile Hill. We had Tom Paul and the Glazer Brothers right there, Sweet City Woman. Before that, Randy Travis in 1982. That was the year me and Sweetie got married, 1982. And before that, we had our dedication to our friend Bill Warkowski, Chet Atkins, the great Chet Atkins there with a song called The Country Gentleman. And we're preparing for the heat wave this week here. On,
1: heat wave.
0: No heat wave. No song. No song heat wave, yeah.
1: Martha and the Vandals?
0: Yeah. There was a band called Heat Wave, too. You know that, right?
1: There was. They had Always and Forever.
0: Always and the great wedding song,
1: right.
0: Always and Forever, yeah.
1: But Heat Wave was Martha Vandell and the Vandals.
0: That was her song, yeah. Yeah. So, anyway, 15 minutes away from the top of the hour, and we'll have our SRN news. And today, of course, at noontime, soup and sandwich time is...
1: soup and sandwich.
0: That's the time for none other...
1: Jay Bradley.
0: Jay Bradley's Country Memory Show is coming up here on WWOV. Huge audience he has online. My goodness, what a crowd he always has online. Listening from all over, and all over the Ohio Valley. People love his music library. Did he ever tell you about his music?
1: No.
0: He has an immense vinyl collection. And every hour he plays a vinyl record that's never been digitized. I don't know how he finds the ones that haven't been, but he does it, sure enough. But that's a unique thing to have a studio with turntables in it today. And you can hear the vinyl scratching sometime up there at the Country Memory Show Studios, just a few miles from where we're at right now here at the Highland Studio. And be sure to tune in to Jay, as always, Monday and Friday. What did you find any more events there for the 4th of July fireworks display that you didn't mention?
1: Well, we might do that. It's a 10 o'clock hour. Gives me a little bit more time to...
0: Give you a little more time to catch up.
1: To find some more, yeah.
0: Yeah. This was a weird weekend, wasn't it? You were busy. You were out there squeezing lemons or whatever.
1: No, actually, I didn't squeeze. I sang. I had karaoke.
0: Oh, wow, yeah, that's right. Yeah. You do your karaoke thing.
1: I do. It's awesome.
0: Is
1: it's the best.
0: Whose opinion is that?
1: Well, I'd have to say mine.
0: All right.
1: I have a lot of fun.
0: Well, that's the main thing. You have a lot of fun.
1: You know, and as long as I have fun and the folks have fun, and I have a good library of songs that are karaoke-arized.
0: Gotcha.
1: Is that a word, karaoke?
0: I don't know. Where did karaoke go? Karaoke, that's a Japanese thing.
1: It started in Japan.
0: Yeah.
1: In the 1400s.
0: Come on, brother. Were you there to found?
1: That's how far ahead of us in technology they are.
0: Yeah. All right. Well, I'm sure those folks, all the delivery drivers and mailmen and women that are out there here in the valley listening to our craziness are singing along.
1: Can I say one thing?
0: What's that?
1: My buddy Rich out at B&B Sports Bar.
0: Uh-huh.
1: He stopped me the other day. He said, John, he's like, did you send me a message on the radio the other day? And I was like, I don't think so. He's like, somebody said that they are supposed to come in and see me and say hi to Rich. I was like, so I didn't, but I will. So if anybody's out and around in Tridelphia, stop in B&B Sports Club and just say hi.
0: Just say hi.
1: Just say hi.
0: Okay, we'll have to have him come up here and just say hi.
1: Well, he's offered. He'll come up and talk.
0: Come up to the studio.
1: Yeah, just say hi.
0: All right. Let's get back to the music here. You know, We haven't played any female artists today so far during our show, anyway.
1: Right.
0: This is Tia Goins, and the song actually is a remake that George Jones and Tammy Wynette did, and Tammy would often open up her show with this song. It's called "The World Needs a Melody."

0: Tia Gones right there. And the world needs a melody at 9:54 here on Brother Dave, Mr. Squeezy show this morning. We are playing tunes for you. And, you know, hey, Mr. Squeezy, I've got I got to tell you a story. You ready?
1: All right, I'm ready.
0: Okay. Little boy yells, "Mommy, mommy, when I grow up, I want to be a bass player." And his mom says, "Well, that's too bad, honey. I guess we'll postpone ever converting your bedroom to an office." So she definitely didn't have anything good to say about bass players, did she?
1: Bass players get all the women.
0: Is that what it is? Hey, well, just because of that joke, I'll have to play a bass player song.
1: Go ahead.
0: This guy, see if you can figure out who it is. He played in a band called The First Edition.
1: Okay.
0: And he played bass.
1: So he was with Kenny Rogers.
0: That's him.
1: Okay.
0: Here we go. Here's Kenny Rogers.

0: This is WWOVLP, serving Martins Ferry in the greater Wheeling area.
1: With SRN News, I'm Rich Thomason in Washington. Tomorrow's the day, Doha, Qatar, the place. President Trump says there will be a U.S.-Iran meeting. The talks are on shaky ground following Iranian attacks and the U.S. response to those attacks over the weekend. Wildfires along the Colorado-Utah border prompting evacuations. They've turned deadly as well. Three firefighters killed. And the blistering heat that's been baking the Southwest is moving east, expected to embrace the eastern part of the country in a matter of a few days.
2: Temperatures rising ahead of the July 4th holiday will feel hotter because of the high humidity with it, so says the National Weather Service. Officials also say several days of high temperatures will settle in across the lower Great Lakes and the Mid-Atlantic. In addition, high temps will reach the Mississippi and Ohio River valleys.
1: Correspondent Andrew Stewart. The Supreme Court rejecting President Trump's push to toss out a $5 million verdict in the E. Jean Carroll sexual abuse case. Death toll from the twin Venezuelan earthquakes has risen to more than 1,400. The BBC's Will Grant is there.
3: There are so many thousands of families in Catia La Mar now homeless that they've set up a temporary camp in the local baseball stadium. The only thing to protect them from the elements are donated nylon tents or makeshift shelters they've put together with blankets and sheets. The youngest resident of this tent city is Aiden, a one-month-old baby. The size of the rebuilding Catia La Mar is so vast that in all probability, Aiden will be a toddler before he's back living in permanent accommodation once again.
1: SRN News and our parent company Salem Media partnering with Christian nonprofit Food for the Poor to rush emergency aid to victims of the tragedy. 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Christian relief groups are on the ground in Venezuela.
4: The South American nation is digging out after two big earthquakes swept through last week. Operation Blessing has sent its disaster response team and Samaritan's Purse is airlifting an emergency field hospital along with tons of supplies. The quakes, each measuring over 7 on the Richter scale, struck within minutes of each other near Caracas. Venezuela sits near the junction of two massive tectonic plates, making it vulnerable to big earthquakes. Michael Harrington reporting.
1: The Supreme Court's decision not to allow a Rastafarian to sue prison officials for cutting his hair is being seen as a rare defeat for religious freedom at the High Court. Experts say the case underscores the complexity and far-reaching nature of religious freedom laws in the United States and the increasingly diverse faith traditions to which they apply. Christians now represent 62% of the American population, down from 78% just 20 years ago. This is SRN News. Greece has put a bounty on the head of an aquatic invader.
5: It's called the silver-cheeked toadfish, and it's found in the Mediterranean. The fish, whose organs contain a deadly neurotoxin, damaging fishing nets recently and reducing catches around numerous islands. Authorities are paying people roughly $8 per pound to remove the species, which will then be incinerated. Officials stress there's no immediate threat to swimmers. However, the Greek Red Cross has issued guidelines on the risk of consuming the poisonous fish. Jason Walker reporting.
1: Comcast plans to split itself into two separate publicly traded companies, spinning off NBC Universal and Sky. 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It will now include European media business Sky. 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

0: Graham Brown right there with his big hit. Well, not.
1: Pardon me.
0: We didn't have the kill button pushed.
2: You need one.
0: I got it over here, but you didn't give me any warning. Anyway, pardon him, folks.
2: Do you get warning when you always cough? Sometimes you do, sometimes you don't.
0: All right. I guess we'll make an excuse for you, the exception for you this time. Anyway, T. Graham Brown with his big hit, Darlene, right there after the news. There it is, 10:10 on our Monday morning, right here at the massive, gigantic, luxurious, and beautiful WWV studios at the Highlands on a hot, about to be, first week of July as we wrap up June. On a high note, so to speak. We're happy that you're here tuning in wherever you're at, wherever you're driving around, or whether you're listening on your Echo device or whatever online. We're just so pleased to have you along here. And listen to our nonsense. These two old guys this morning carrying on playing all-time country music and bluegrass favorites for you at the top of 2 Mile Hill. Did you get the rest of our fireworks list, Rick,
2: you know,
0: prepared, or are you wasting time over there?
2: Yeah. I don't have the list ready, but I was making a connection. I have a friend in San Francisco that's tuning in today.
0: Okay.
2: And I wanted to give a shout out. It's Jeffrey Kiefer, and I believe he's around San Francisco.
0: I feel sorry.
2: He sent me a note, and I just, hey, Jeff, how's it going, buddy? I just wanted to give him a shout-out. Now I'll get back to what you have me doing.
0: Yeah, see if you can get him to email us one of those feces maps.
2: Are those real? Those can't be real.
0: I don't know. Why don't you ask him? Send him a text and ask him. Tell him to take a picture of it, a screenshot, and email. Jeffrey, if you're listening, email it to onair@wwovfm.com. I want to see that.
2: That'd be something else.
0: Yeah. Does he live right in San Francisco?
2: I'm not sure. I've never been out there to his place. I don't know where he lives out there.
0: I gotcha.
2: It's in the area of San Francisco, I believe.
0: Uh-huh.
2: So,
0: okay.
2: Is that worse than L.A., do they say? I mean, I thought L.A. was where all the...
0: I think it's in both places, if you ask me. Well, but one of them, they actually had made an app for it.
2: So if you see it, you take a picture of it and add it to the.
0: I don't know how that works exactly, but you couldn't pay me to live in California.
2: You know, speaking of apps, did you know that the scientists have come up with an app where if you see a UFO or an IAP, whatever they call them, you're supposed to take a picture of it and put it on the app, and then they investigate it. Just don't get the apps mixed up.
0: Especially if you live in California.
2: Yeah, I swear it was a UFO. Well, it looks like a power.
0: It was a UFP.
2: All right, I'll get back to work.
0: Oh my gosh.
2: I'll let you put.
0: You see, folks, he had cataract surgery, and he's feeling. Last week, when we were not here Wednesday, he can see things now.
2: I can see.
0: Yeah, he can see things now that hasn't been able to see in years.
2: What was the name of that song? I Can See Clearly Now?
0: Yeah.
2: Who was that?
0: I don't know. Quick. You got me so worked up here. I don't know. Oh, my gosh. Well, anyway, it's a working man's week here.
2: There you go.
0: And we're going to play Alabama. Here we go.

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WWOV and the Wheeling Jamboree. 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

Roger Miller right there. And before that, we had Alabama 40-hour week for all those hardworking people.

0: So what'd you think?
1: Well, for those of you who have been listening the past 15 minutes or so, we sent a greetings out to Mr. Squeezy's friend Jeffrey out in
0: San Francisco. Near
1: San Francisco. Yes. And I made the comment about the fecal maps that they put out, and he sent us a reply. He sent us a reply, saying that they are indeed real, and they have the app for it, but and the graphic that went along with it was quite entertaining. So. And I was too broken up to introduce Roger Miller's King of the Road, but I think we should have called. We should have called it King of the Road.
0: Anyways, Jeffrey, thank you for sending that, buddy.
1: Yeah. I can't talk. Here's Russell Moore in Third Time Out.

Hi, folks. I'm Ronnie McDowell, and you are listening to WWOV-FM, Wheeling, West Virginia, the radio home of the Wheeling Jamboree.

0: Dina Carter right there, Strawberry Wine, here on WWOV at 10:36 on our Monday, the end of June, coming up on the 4th of July in America 250. Brother Dave, Mr. Squeezy here with you this morning, this very shiny, sunshiny day today. It is now. It was pretty foggy and steamy and all that good stuff when we got up here to the studio, and we're looking at partly cloudy skies a little bit here, and then it is going to get hot. They're issuing heat warnings in different parts of the country, and we will have one coming up here later in the week where temperatures will be in the mid-90s and dangerously warm. But
1: yes,
0: in the meantime, we're here. We've calmed down a little bit if you've been listening for a while.
1: Yeah, that was exciting. That was fun.
0: That was. We hope that you will communicate with us. It's fun to get texts and so on when we're on the air from all over the country when folks are listening. But let us know online. Let us go to your computer, your phone, your tablet, your what have you, and go to our Facebook page for the station. That's WWOV. 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Let us know you're out there. Raise Cain with us, whatever. Something, a post that strikes your fancy, or maybe not. Send us a message. 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It is active. The chat feature is active there, and we'll look right at it. 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And also we get messages through the Jamboree page. 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Have you seen his video yet?
1: I agree with him.
0: Yeah, about the building down there in Nashville. They're building.
1: Well, you know, he hit on a point the other day. I was watching him, and he's like, songwriter jobs are in trouble, are in danger.
0: Oh, because of AI.
1: AI can write the songs.
0: Yeah. Well, we've already had.
1: We've had
0: a tremendous guest in here. I mean, he wrote the lyrics, and then he had AI generate.
1: But you know, I have done that also.
0: Sure.
1: And all you got to do is go chat and say, "Hey, here's my idea. Can you write the lyrics?"
0: Right.
1: They'll write the lyrics for you.
0: Yeah.
1: Which isn't fair, because
0: they have a AI. Radio station. It's all AI generated music. Mm-hmm. No live performers, and all the songs are written by.
1: So you know, I don't agree with Brad on a lot, but I agree with him on that.
0: Yeah.
1: You know, and
0: I support the employment aspects of the data centers. Don't necessarily agree with the some of their locations. Like the one here locally.
1: You know, I'm not sure how that works. I mean, is the data center, if they put one in Wheeling, in Warwood, is that for our area? Or how does that work? I mean, and then they put one across the river. What kind of location do you need? Can't they have one central one and take care of the country?
0: No, because of the infrastructure. I don't know whether you know this or not. Do you know what dark fiber is?
1: I haven't a clue.
0: Okay. Dark fiber is fiber optic cable that in our area, here in the Wheeling area, it runs right down Main Street, Route 2, underground. And the proximity of that, in fact, right in front of the Capitol Theater, underground, under Main Street, front of the mall center,
1: mm-hmm.
0: going right down Main Street is dark fiber. That's a huge fiber optic cable that goes into the old, also goes into the old, years ago, it used to be Chesapeake and C&P Telephone across from
1: City Building.
0: The City Building there. Yeah, so the whole infrastructure underneath Wheeling with the fiber optic cable, unless that's changed since they did the streetscape, which I can't imagine.
1: Oh, I know what they did.
0: Tell me what they did.
1: The streetscape was a disguise. Okay. So they could dig up and put more of that
0: more dark fiber
1: underneath the street, and we wouldn't know it. They probably built a place for Senate too.
0: There was a small there was a small data center in the mall center. I don't know if it's
1: Is that the same as a clean room? I mean, where everything has to be clean, and you have all the computers.
0: You have racks of computers,
1: servers.
0: Yeah. But you have to have ventilation, and you have to, the cooling process is.
1: And that's where the water comes in.
0: Yeah. I don't know. I think I may have told you this story many years ago. I was a educator for a while, and I developed one of the first computer.
1: Programs?
0: No, it wasn't a
1: training.
0: Curriculum is the word I'm stumbling.
1: That's a big word for a Monday morning.
0: Yes, I'm sticking on here. It was a curriculum for high school students for computer repair and stuff like that. But the whole point about that is one of the lessons we had to teach was that during World War II at the Pentagon. They had a IBM computer called ENIAC, and it was actually cooled by the water from the Potomac River. And one day, the computer shut down. They couldn't figure out why. And here, one of the pipes that was cooling the computer...
1: It broke.
0: No, it had a fish stuck in it. A fish had actually entered into the intake of the cooling system from the Potomac River, and the computer overheated. But they would use that computer to, back then, you know, this was during World War II in the 40s, it would calculate missile trajectory. So that was, you know, one of the first early
1: applications. I don't know. That story sounds kind of fishy.
0: Look it up. Oh, that hurt. That hurt. Oh my gosh.
1: Oh, that sounded fishy to me.
0: 10:44 here at WWOV. Here's Tim McGraw.

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My baby, she's a Chippewa.

0: Indian Outlaw, Tim McGraw right there.
1: Tim McGraw, the great song.
0: Yes, sir.
1: You know what that song reminds me of?
0: Tell me.
1: Well, this one time I went to the doctor. And I said, doctor, I was like, I'm a teepee. No, I'm a wigwam. No, I'm a teepee. He said, John, settle down. You're too tense.
0: Wow.
1: Thank you. Thank you. Yeah, send your cards and letters.
0: Is that one of your karaoke jokes when you're DJing out there?
1: Send your cards and letters to me. Your complaints go to Dave, oh brother
0: God.
1: Dave.
0: Oh my gosh!
1: Relax, you're too tense.
0: Yeah. No, you're a TP, all right. Here's Tanya Tucker.

0: Old San Antonio Rose right there. Tanya Tucker here on WWOV 1051. Here on our Monday morning, we're having fun in the studio today. You know, folks, we've got offices all around us. And I think everybody's on vacation. It's quiet. When you go around the building here, there's nobody here.
1: Nobody.
0: We're really cutting loose here, carrying on.
1: And we're on the 55th floor.
0: Yeah. It's wow. You take the elevator up and it never stops.
1: Oh, we're up our we're on second floor.
0: Yeah. It is a beautiful office, though. It really is.
1: It is. Not bad.
0: Yeah. The studio is expansive, let's put it that way.
1: I'd like for it to be a little bigger, but we're okay with what we got.
0: What do we need to... We don't have a whole host of volunteers come on the air. We're the only dummies that that can do this. But, hey, we hope that you're having a good time like we are here. And at the start of summer, it's the July 4th Independence Day, 250th anniversary, birthday, rather, of the U.S. of A. And we're certainly excited.
1: And if anybody out there would like an autographed picture of Brother Dave, send me an email, and I'll get it sent right out. I'll even send one to myself, a headshot, with my cool Dodge Brothers windbreaker.
0: Yeah. And your lady readers.
1: And my reader glasses.
0: You need to get some manly glasses.
1: You know, these are men's.
0: I thought you said they were...
1: No, those were purple. I was wearing Valerie's. They were purple. And
0: I'm glad that your eye surgery worked out for you.
1: Well, you know, my eyes are 20/20.
0: That's great.
1: And that's about what it cost me. And I asked her, I was like, well, if my vision's 20/20 in each eye, then why can't I read small print? She's like, well, you just got to get some readers. Yeah. So that's what I did.
0: It does come with age, my friend.
1: Yes.
0: It certainly does.
1: Yes, but now the lasers still come out. I mean, when I shoot lasers at people.
0: You think you're Superman? Is that what it is? Wow. Hey, it's time for some bluegrass. Here's Lorraine Jordan.

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1: I started playing on a show called The Wheeling Jamboree. In my hometown, the Jamboree is really very, very important. It's such a huge part of the culture of the Ohio Valley.
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0: WLP, serving Martins Ferry in the greater Wheeling area.
1: With SRN News, I'm Rich Thomason in Washington. Supreme Court rulings coming in rapid succession this morning, rejecting a Trump administration challenge. The court says that states can count late-arriving mail-in ballots.
2: The Supreme Court ruling 5-4 that the state of Mississippi can count late ballots that arrive after Election Day. The High Court ruling the ballots must be postmarked on or before Election Day and show up within 5 business days.
1: Correspondent Laura Winters, also the High Court agreeing to consider the constitutionality of Arizona's voting laws requiring proof of citizenship for voter registration and the regular purging of the state's voter rolls. The Supreme Court says Fed Governor Lisa Cook can keep her job for now, while at the same time upholding other firings by the president. And the justices have rejected Mr. Trump's appeal of a $5 million verdict in the E. Jean Carroll sexual assault and defamation case. It is a race against the clock in earthquake-ravaged Venezuela.
3: Search and rescue efforts continue 4 days after 2 powerful earthquakes shook northern Venezuela. But Venezuelans are criticizing their government, saying the response to the quakes was inadequate. Citizens also say civilian-led search and rescue efforts have hindered emergency response efforts. Meanwhile, rescuers continue to free survivors from mountains of debris.
1: Correspondent Andrew Stewart, SRN News, and our parent company Salem Media are partnering with Christian nonprofit Food for the Poor to rush emergency aid to victims of this tragedy. 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President Trump says U.S.-Iran talks are on for tomorrow in Doha, Qatar. On Wall Street this morning, stocks are higher. The Dow, NASDAQ, and the S&P all comfortably in positive territory. This is SRN News. In this final week of our special SRN News Faith and Freedom series, we hear from Secretary of War Pete Hegseth, who recalls the many military setbacks George Washington encountered in the Revolutionary War. But when Washington encountered knee-deep snow at Valley Forge, Pennsylvania, Hegseth says he made a historic decision.
4: Amid all the bleak nights, the loss and despair, the lack of proper support, George Washington performed a profound act. He prayed. Let us follow George Washington's example. Let us pray as he did. Let us pray without ceasing. Let us pray for our nation. And let us ask our Lord and Savior, Jesus Christ, as Washington did on that momentous day. And may God continue to bless our great republic.
1: That is Secretary of War Pete Hegseth, who this Saturday will join millions of Americans on the 4th of July in commemorating the 250th anniversary of our founding as a nation. This is SRN News. A trial balloon just recently sent aloft by outgoing California Governor Gavin Newsom is already drawing fire.
5: The Democratic governor says it's time for a national billionaire tax to address inequality and fund public priorities. But conservatives are blasting the idea as economic overreach, warning it would punish success, drive investment overseas, and face serious constitutional hurdles. Republican critics say taxing accumulated wealth, not income, could hurt job creation and trigger legal challenges. The proposal has no immediate path in Congress, but it's already sharpening the debate heading into the election cycle. Ron Taylor reporting.
1: In South Carolina, Alex Murdoch's retrial on murder charges and the killings of his wife and son begins today with a pretrial hearing. The hearing aims to set deadlines for both evidence exchange as well as a schedule for future proceedings in the case. More details, SRNnews.com.
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0: Waylon Jennings right there just to satisfy you. I hope we're satisfying our listeners out there today, Mr. Squeezy, who are traveling around the Wheeling area and tuning us in today. Happy Monday, everybody. It's the week of Independence Day, 4th of July, and we are so happy that you're listening to us here, tuning us in online and on air here in the Ohio Valley, broadcasting from the our Highland studio at the top of Two Mile Hill here on Wharton Circle in the big building with all our glass windows and what have you.
1: Padded walls.
0: That's a good way to put it. Our padded walls. Yeah,
1: padded walls.
0: Without a doubt. Summer has arrived. It's hot and steamy and sunshiny and partly cloudy and all that good stuff here today. I forgot to check the temperature. We're only up to 76 degrees. You got to be kidding me. I would have thought it had been a lot warmer than that. It's so humid out there. You know what I'm saying? It is 76, but we're predicted here to get up to the middle 80s today, maybe even as high as 86 around.
1: Maybe.
0: Around 4 o'clock, they're predicting.
1: 4 o'clock?
0: Yeah, 4 o'clock.
1: 4 o'clock?
0: That'll peak.
1: It'll peak?
0: And then you can go out there and cut your limbs. Did you ever get your...
1: I have one big tree left.
0: Tree trimming done?
1: It's a never-ending process, brother.
0: You going to have a bonfire up on the hill?
1: Nah. We don't like fires up there.
0: Now, is that considered...
1: Because you light a fire and then the next thing you know, the other hill has a fire and then they start writing to you.
0: is that considered West Alec or are you?
1: No, I'm Valley Grove.
0: Valley Grove. You're still in West Virginia up there.
1: Right. I'm about a half a mile from the border.
0: Yeah. Okay.
1: Yep.
0: Off a national road.
1: Sort
0: of up on the ridge there.
1: West Alec's fair. I can hear it. Like I'm right there.
0: No kidding.
1: Yeah.
0: Yeah.
1: But they're down in the holler.
0: Can you hear Jay Bradley when he's out?
1: I know when he's on because I hear the girls screaming.
0: You hear his tractor out there?
1: I hear all the his fans screaming. You know, it's like when the Beatles came to town.
0: All the commotion out there. Wow. Hey, let's play. We played them earlier, but let's play again the Oak Ridge Boys because you know what?
1: What?
0: Their girlfriends are American made.
1: They are.

0: Joe Diffie right there. If the devil had it, it would be somewhere in his pocket.
1: Yeah.
0: Divin had it.
1: I guess.
0: Anyway, hey, you know, it's Alan Jackson Day.
1: In our minds and hearts, because, it is, yeah.
0: Because he had that big farewell shindig in Nashville. I know we played one earlier, but it's never too late to keep playing some Alan Jackson.
1: Well, Alan Jackson, we here at WWOV wish you the very best.
0: And we've got a beautiful portrait up there.
1: We do.
0: Taken at Jamboree in the Hills by our friend Tom Robinson.
1: Yes.
0: Got it all framed and put up here on the
1: Wall of Fame.
0: On the Wall of Fame in the studio, but you got one picked out there from Alan Jackson. Let's hear it.
1: Let's.

0: Miranda Lambert right there with Gunpowder and Lead on WWOV.
1: That was some lead for sure.
0: Yeah, that was pretty loud. So you did this on your DJ gig?
1: What's that?
0: Your karaoke gig over this song?
1: Oh, yeah. Yeah, they love this song.
0: Okay. So you had a female singer that could sing?
1: I have the best singers in the valley. I swear to goodness. They can sing anything. It's very eclectic.
0: Wait a minute. You're using a big word like that?
1: It took me years to learn that word.
0: Wow. Okay.
1: But anyways, the singers that show up to my shows, my gigs, are fantastic singers. And thank you for coming out and making my life easy. You know?
0: Yeah, all you do is click the mouse.
1: Doesn't matter. I still have to listen to them.
0: It is 11:26. We're just a little over a half hour away from Jay Bradley and his Country Memory Show here on WWOV. Happy to be here with you. Happy to be anywhere.
1: Before we go to anything else,
0: yeah,
1: we don't have a guest this Friday. We need a guest.
0: I may have one. We'll see about that. Maybe a Jamboree veteran. We'll see.
1: Well, let's go ahead and put it out there. And so anybody else, we might need one for next week.
0: Oh, okay. I see what you're saying. Any musicians? Yeah. We always want to get local talent on the air here as well. We had Ashley. Ashley Best was with us in studio on Friday. Yeah. And we got to play quite a few of his songs from his first EP, as they say. And that was we had a good chat. It was good to see him again.
1: Mm-hmm. We had Jewel.
0: We did have Jewel, and we had Joe.
1: And Joe, yeah.
0: So, yeah, let's get somebody in here into the week. But it may be tough, brother, because it's a holiday weekend. You never know. A lot of folks.
1: To cover this Friday, but you know, I'd like to maybe think about next Friday or. You know, I'd like to invite any local artist that has something recorded that we can play.
0: Yeah. And you can email it to us.
1: And we would be happy to bring you in here and get you on air. You could tell us your story. What do you think?
0: We could talk about it. Yeah. It's always great to sit down and talk about it. But speaking of Ashley Best, we're going to kick in and play some Ashley Best right here. Here's what we have agreed on, and is our favorite song off of that EP.
1: Yeah.
0: Here's Ashley Best, local artist from Caddis, Ohio. Ashley Best and his song Cowboy.

0: The bluegrass voice of Alicia Nugent right there, cried all the way to Kentucky on WWOV here with Brother Dave and Mr. Squeezy. It is 11:41 at the Highland Studio here, and we made it all the way up to 80 degrees so far, and the sun's coming out finally. And
1: hey, did you ever get our station swimming pool open?
0: Our station swimming pool. You mean the mud puddle out in the parking lot?
1: That's about it, right? I just want to let everybody know how vast our station is.
0: Vast.
1: It's wide open.
0: Humongous. Yeah. Yep. Or in our padded cell here.
1: Padded cell.
0: Right. Hey, you know what? It's time for...
1: No, it isn't.
0: It is for a live cut from the Wheeling Jamboree.
1: It is. We haven't done that yet.
0: Yeah, we have not done that. I was supposed to do that, but you got me so tore up laughing earlier, I forgot what the heck I was doing here.
1: You're too
0: today.
1: Tense, Dave. You're too tense.
0: Oh, that was a terrible joke, too, on top of it.
1: That was better than what's a bass player do. I mean...
0: Well, that's... I've always got to strike out at the musicians.
1: Right, know? Right. I got you. Yeah. I got you.
0: Hey, here's Mickey Gilley live on the Wheeling Jamboree.
2: Folks, without further ado, I want to tell you, here comes the original Urban Cowboy. A man with 39 top 10 hits and 17 number ones. Ladies and gentlemen, Mickey Gilley.

0: She's an American girl, Trisha Yearwood, right there on WWOV. Happy to be playing our all-time country and bluegrass favorites for you here today, this morning, the 29th of June. We're running out of month here, and coming up on Independence Day this Saturday. Lots happening up here at the Highlands. I think there's fireworks up here.
1: The 5th.
0: On the 5th, on the following day, on Sunday. And there's fireworks happening in the studio here in about 10 minutes or so when Jay Bradley comes on. And he'll be playing his Country Memory Show, picking out the records and pushing the knobs and all flipping the switches and all the good stuff that he does. And he sure has a great audience. We're happy to have them tune in to the station. You know, Mr. Squeezy, if folks want to support the station, how do they do that?
1: Well,
0: have you figured that out yet?
1: I know the answer. I'm not at liberty to say. I always let you do that part.
0: Well,
1: and I usually
0: it's your turn. It's your turn. Spit it out. Come on. They want to hear your voice. They encourage them,
1: well,
0: folks, to click their mouse.
1: Ladies and gentlemen, WWOV is proud to present Brother Dave. Go ahead, Dave.
0: I tell you,
1: you do all the financials. I just the pretty boy over here.
0: Yeah, the pretty boy. Folks, if you want to support this nonsense here that we're doing Monday, Wednesday, and Friday, and all the rest of the good music, let's put it that way, and all the great shows that we have. 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We are a 501c3 nonprofit organization, and keeping the history of the Wheeling Jamboree alive, along with the great country music tradition that it is. And we're a community station. We want to have the community involved. If you want to be on air, if you want to serve as an on-air host, you can do that. We'll learn you how to do that here, as we say in Wheeling. We'll instruct you on how to flip the switches and run the knobs, and you can be a host. We're not afraid to turn it over because we don't get out that far. And
1: well, we go worldwide.
0: We are
1: worldwide. Put that out there.
0: Oh, you'll say that, but you won't tell the folks where to go.
1: I always forget about that donate button.
0: Yeah. It's there. Also in the white letters, it spells out the word donut.
1: Donut?
0: Yeah. Donate to. Yeah.
1: Donut.
0: We don't have any donuts. But it's 11:53. We're about to get out of here. We got a couple more songs we're going to play. This is one of my favorite songs of all time by someone who has been on the Jamboree, and the He's a legend in country music these days. Here's Mo Bandy with his song, Too Old to Die Young.

0: WOVLP, serving Martins Ferry in the greater Wheeling area.
1: With SRN News, I'm Rich Thomason in Washington. Supreme Court rulings coming in rapid succession this morning, rejecting a Trump administration challenge. The court says that states can count late-arriving mail-in ballots.
2: The Supreme Court ruling 5-4 that the state of Mississippi can count late ballots that arrive after Election Day. The High Court ruling the ballots must be postmarked on or before Election Day and show up within 5 business days.
1: Correspondent Laura Winters, also the High Court agreeing to consider the constitutionality of Arizona's voting laws requiring proof of citizenship for voter registration and the regular purging of the state's voter rolls. The Supreme Court says Fed Governor Lisa Cook can keep her job for now, while at the same time upholding other firings by the president. And the justices have rejected Mr. Trump's appeal of a $5 million verdict in the E. Jean Carroll sexual assault and defamation case. It is a race against the clock in earthquake-ravaged Venezuela.
3: Search and rescue efforts continue 4 days after 2 powerful earthquakes shook northern Venezuela. But Venezuelans are criticizing their government, saying the response to the quakes was inadequate. Citizens also say civilian-led search and rescue efforts have hindered emergency response efforts. Meanwhile, rescuers continue to free survivors from mountains of debris.
1: Correspondent Andrew Stewart, SRN News, and our parent company Salem Media are partnering with Christian nonprofit Food for the Poor to rush emergency aid to victims of this tragedy. 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President Trump says U.S.-Iran talks are on for tomorrow in Doha, Qatar. On Wall Street this morning, stocks are higher. The Dow, NASDAQ, and the S&P all comfortably in positive territory. This is SRN.

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I'm your host, Jay Bradley, and I'll have all of your classic country favorites from the 60s, 70s, 80s, and more right up until 3 o'clock this afternoon on the radio home of the world-famous Wheeling Jamboree, WWOV.

0: It's the Country Memory Show right here on WWOV 101.1 FM, the radio home of the world-famous Wheeling Jamboree. And a very, very pleasant good Monday afternoon to you. I'm Jay Bradley, your host of the Country Memory Show. That's us, and that's the show that's on right now. It is on right here on the radio home of the Wheeling Jamboree, WWOV, every Monday and Friday from noon until 3 p.m. with me, your host, Jay Bradley. Good to be with you on this very warm Monday afternoon. Oh, my goodness. Yeah, temperature right now all the way up to right around 80 degrees. We're expecting it to top off in the upper 80s this afternoon. We'll check that complete forecast. It heads your way at the bottom of the hour. We kick this edition of the Country Memory Show off with some classic country for you from Alabama. Got to give me one more shot. And Johnny Lee right there. You can bet your heart on me. A number one song for him back in 1981. Hey, the request line is open this afternoon. If you've got something on your mind you would like to hear, please do not hesitate. Grab that telephone and dial this telephone number, 724-678-3538. That number again, 724-678-3538. You do that, I'll be on the other end of the phone. You tell me what you want to hear, and if I have it, I will play it for you. As we are kicking off the 4th of July holiday weekend. Well, that's coming up this weekend, the week before the holiday. And, boy, it's good to be here. Hard to believe we're almost to the 4th of July already. Got Vern Gosden for you.
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All of your country favorites right here on the Country Memory Show at WWOV 101.1 FM. Yeah, we got the big ones for you from the 60s, 70s, 80s, and more. Janie Fricke right there. Just wanting you to know that I will love away your troubles for a while. 17 minutes past 12 noon, it's the lunch hour, soup and sandwich time for this Monday afternoon. Yeah, you might not want soup today, not hot soup on a hot day like this, but sandwiches for sure here on your Monday afternoon. Some sandwich and maybe some chips or corn curls or something like that to go along with it and get you through your lunch hour for this Monday. Hope that your lunch hour and your Monday's going well. Hey, if you have to work out in this heat and humidity, please, please be careful. Take it easy. Make sure you wear some light-colored clothing and take frequent breaks and make sure that you drink plenty of clear liquids. Keep yourself hydrated, okay? It's kind of dangerous when it gets this hot. And to believe it or not, according to the weatherman, today is the coolest day out of the next 6 or 7 days. So we may as well get used to the heat and just get prepared for it. And as I mentioned a little earlier, we got the 4th of July holiday weekend coming up this coming weekend. And, of course, we will be celebrating the 250th birthday of America. Yeah, so we're going to be playing some songs today that talk about America in the song or has America in the title and some American pride for you throughout the afternoon here on the Country Memory Show. Got one right now for you from the Statler Brothers. This talks about All-American Girl from 1975.

Country music for you, back to back, right here on the Country Memory Show at WWOV, as we are bringing back some good old memories for you. Right there, Buck Owens and the Buckaroos, Ruby, Are You Mad at Your Man? A big hit for them back in 1971. They put out a bluegrass album, and that was one of the singles that they released off of that album. Hey, it's 23 minutes now after 12 noon, looking at our country music calendar and our country music history books for today, the 29th day of June, which means we only got one more day left in the month of June, and then we'll be kicking off July on Wednesday. Well, on the 29th of June, back in 1968, Tammy Wynette was at number one on the country singles charts with her great big hit, D-I-V-O-R-C-E. Yeah, we got to spell that out. We don't want the kids to get all nervous. Yeah, it was written by Bobby Braddock and Curly Putman, and she put it at the top spot on the country charts in 1968. In fact, it was number one on this date in 1968. Got it for you right now. Tammy Wynette's D-I-V-O-R-C-E.

0: What is it? They sent a fella down from the State Game Warden Commission. Oh, he took a look at it. He didn't know it. What is it? What is it? It only cost you a dime, one thin dime, two little nickels, 10 little shiny coppers. We never close. The show is continuous.
1: I think it's a squirrel with a raccoon's tail tied on the end of it.
0: Get away from here, son. You bother me. Hey, hey, come in here. Come in here. Get your candy corn. Oh, it's Bingo Eye here. Well, don't scare your corn. It may be wrong.
2: 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Yeah, summer song right there. Mr. Roy Clark, well, he had that on the charts in 1976, back when we were celebrating the bicentennial. Yeah, 200 years ago, that's when we, not 200 years ago, my goodness gracious, I'd have just been a little boy then. No, we were back 50 years ago when we celebrated the bicentennial, and of course we're celebrating 250 years of America. Yeah, America's greatness, and we're celebrating that next weekend. Next Saturday is the 4th of July, Independence Day. 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Mostly sunny skies. Temperatures to top off right around 88 warm degrees. That's flirting with hot on when you get to 88. I don't care. That doesn't say hot, but to me, 88 degrees is plenty warm. Then overnight tonight, mostly clear skies, temperatures down near 70 degrees. Tomorrow, Tuesday, a slight chance of a shower or thunderstorm, mainly between 11 a.m. and noon. So we got about an hour shot tomorrow of maybe getting a little bit of rain. Otherwise, it's going to be mostly sunny and hot. Highs tomorrow near 92 degrees. Yeah, the heat index values tomorrow will be right around 102 degrees. Very, very warm. Then on Wednesday, sunshine and hot temperatures and highs near 95. Yeah, it is definitely going to be a very, very hot week. We'll check that extended forecast a little bit later on in the show. But right now, outside our studios here at the Country Memory Show, hazy sunshine out there, very muggy. Yeah, we got a humidity right now of 94% and a temperature of 81 degrees. 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Yeah, where we are always getting that Wheeling feeling.

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We've got them here for you every Monday and Friday on the radio home of the Wheeling Jamboree, WWOV, with the Country Memory Show with me, Jay Bradley, your host. Right now, we're looking at the number one songs from the year of 1999, and I know what the burning question on your mind is right now is, how many number one songs were in the year of 1999? Well, I've got that information for you. We had 18 songs that hit the top spot on the country charts during the year of 1999, and we have worked our way up now to the 14th song that was number one on the charts in 1999. It became number one on September the 25th and held the number one spot when it got there for five straight weeks. Tim McGraw put this one at the top spot, and it was the second time that he hit the top spot on the country charts in 1999. He did it with this song right here. It's called Something Like That.

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Picking out and playing the great big country hits that you remember from years gone by. They're all right here on the Country Memory Show at WWOV. Right there, this hour's Country Memory Show vinyl selection for you from the Jolly Green Giant, Jack Green. Taking us back to 1968 and Until My Dreams Come True. 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Classic country music continues now. Skeeter Davis and Bob.

Number one song from Sonny James and the Southern Gentlemen back in 1967. And I got it for you right here on the Country Memory Show. I'll Never Find Another You. And the classic country music continues now. Waylon Jennings, America.

0: Bringing back some memories for you right here on the Country Memory Show at WWOV. Judy Lynn right there. And you are just following the footsteps of a fool. We're looking at about 4 minutes down away from the hour of 1 o'clock. Hey, I want to remind you that every Monday, Wednesday, and Friday, right here on the radio home of the Wheeling Jamboree, WWOV, it's the Brother Dave and Squeezy Show. Yeah, they're live from our Highland Studios, and they have sometimes have special guests, sometimes they just have some good stories for you, and good entertainment and great music. It's all right here every Monday, Wednesday, and Friday from 9 a.m. until 12 noon. Brother Dave and Squeezy Show here on WWOV. Make sure you check it out. Hey, like I said, we're looking at about 4 minutes before the hour of 1 o'clock. Yeah, rapidly coming to the close of your lunch hour, soup and sandwich time here on your Monday. But the Country Memory Show goes on right up until 3 o'clock this afternoon. Make plans to hang out here this afternoon. I sure hope that you can. Conway Twitty now from 1975.
1: Today I heard my woman say something I never heard her say before. She just told me she was gonna leave me and that she didn't love me anymore. 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

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Johnny Russell music right there, and the baptism of Jesse Taylor. And we kick the 1 o'clock hour of the Country Memory Show off with music for you from Skylar No Block and Overstreet. And Baby's Got a New Baby, a number one hit for them back in 1987. And a very, very pleasant, good Monday afternoon to you. Boy, we've got a warm and steamy one out there this afternoon. Temperature right now, 81 degrees. Expecting it to top off later on this afternoon, somewhere in the upper 80s. But the bad news about that is, well, I guess maybe it's the good news. The good news is this will be the coolest day of the week. The bad news is the rest of the week is going to be in the low to mid 90s. We'll check that complete forecast. It comes your way at the bottom of the hour. The request line is open. If you've got something on your mind this afternoon that you would like to hear, a big old country hit from the 60s, 70s, or 80s, well, you give me a call and tell me what you want to hear. If I have it in my library, I'll put it on the radio for you. Yes, it really is just that simple. That number again, 724-678-3538. Yeah, tell me what's on your mind. If I have it, I will play it for you. Right now, the classic country continues. Emmy Lou Harris, In My Dreams.

all of your classic country favorites back to back right here on the Country Memory Show at WWOV. The Oak Ridge Boys right there, and Take Pride in America as we're getting ready to celebrate America's 250th birthday, which will be coming up this weekend. Yeah, this weekend coming up, the 4th of July, Independence Day. And, a lot of folks are going to be shooting off fireworks and having a good time. And, celebrating America's 250th birthday. And a lot of stores right now, if you go in to buy a flag, they're going to be telling you this. Johnny Cash here has this one. Sold out of flagpoles.

All the country music you'll ever need is here on WWOV, home of the Wheeling Jamboree, the country music show with tradition like none other.

playing the big country hits that you remember from the 60s, 70s, 80s, and more right here on the Country Memory Show at WWOV. Right there, taking us way back. That's one of those and mores. Yeah, 1955, number one hit for you right there from the Singing Cher, Fair and Young. Just want to live fast, love hard, and die young. And we're playing some songs for you today to help us celebrate America's 250th birthday. Yeah, some country songs that are a little bit patriotic and talk about America. Here's one right now for you from Bobby Bear, God Bless America Again.

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Glenn Campbell right there. And God must have blessed America. 26 minutes past 1 o'clock and looking at our country music calendar and our country music history books for today, the 29th day of June. On the 29th of June back in 1971, Jerry Reed, well, he was at number one on the U.S. country charts with his big hit, When You're Hot, You're Hot. His most successful on the country charts, it peaked at number one for 5 weeks. It held the number one spot on the country charts. Yeah. Big hit for Jerry Reed. Got it for you right now on the Country Memory Show.

Bringing back a memory for you from 1973. Jody Miller here on the Country Memory Show at WWOV. Good news. Yeah, the big top 10 hit for her. It is 29 minutes before the hour now of 2 o'clock. Yeah, we're just on the upswing here, heading toward 2 o'clock. Good afternoon to you. Thank you so much for being here with me. I really appreciate you hanging out with me on this very warm and kind of steamy Monday afternoon. It is the 29th day of June. Hard to believe that we're just about ready to close the books on the month of June. Tomorrow will be the final day, and then Wednesday, July arrives. And the forecast, well, from the National Weather Service, today, mostly sunny skies with temperatures near 88 degrees. Overnight tonight, mostly clear skies, down to 70 for that overnight low. Then tomorrow, Tuesday, a slight chance of a shower or thunderstorm, mainly between 11 a.m. and noon. Otherwise, it's going to be mostly sunny and hot tomorrow, highs near 92 degrees. The heat index value tomorrow will be right around 102 degrees. Wednesday, sunshine and hot, temperatures near 95 degrees. Yes, going to get hot, and even hotter yet on Thursday. Taking a real look out there a ways, a sneak peek at Independence Day next Saturday, the 4th of July. A chance of a shower or thunderstorm. It's going to be partly sunny and hot, highs of 91 degrees on Saturday night when the fireworks will be going off in a lot of locations. Well, a chance of a few showers and storms. We'll hope those don't happen to ruin the fireworks. Temperatures only going to get down to 72 degrees on Saturday nights. We'll look at that complete forecast. The next 7-day forecast will do that at about 2:30 or so right here on the Country Memory Show. And outside our Country Memory Show studios right now, hazy sunshine. It's humid out there. Humidity right now is at 91%, and the temperature is at 82 degrees. 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

Playing your classic country favorites right here on the Country Memory Show at WWOV. Right here, a little country bluegrass music for you from the Osborne Brothers going back to 1970 and my old Kentucky home. Hey, good afternoon. I'm Jay Bradley right here behind the mic, sitting in the big chair, doing the button pushing and the knob turning for you. Hanging out with you on this Monday afternoon. It's a warm one out there, folks. Be careful. If you've got to be out and about this afternoon, make sure you drink plenty of clear liquids. Wear some light-colored clothing and take frequent breaks, okay? Because it's hot and it's going to remain hot for the next several days. So that advice goes to you for the rest of the week. We are looking now at the number one songs from the year of 1999. And we have worked our way up to the 15th song that became number one in 1999. It became number one on October the 30th. And when it got to number one, it was there for five straight weeks. Martina McBride put this one at the top spot on the country charts. It was the second time that she put one at the top spot in the year of 1999. And she did it with this song right here. It's called I Love You.

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Right there, Ferlin Husky. He had that on the charts in 1973, and it's called Rosie Cries a Lot, and that is our vinyl selection for this hour. Right now, the classic country music continues. I've got music off of the request line. We're going to send this out to Bob this afternoon. Kris Kristofferson and Why Me?

And as a citizen of my country, I believe it is my duty to obey your laws, to try to be a worthy individual, a positive example, and a productive and responsible citizen, to be informed and concerned about our nation's affairs, and to voice my beliefs constructively, to practice diligently an attitude of brotherly love, and hold no hatred against anyone. And when one of my brothers makes a mistake, be he peasant or president, I will try to treat him as I would want to be treated, with compassion and understanding. And I will continue to be proud to pay taxes for the opportunity to live in the greatest nation in the world. A nation born out of faith in God and sustained only if that faith and the support of the American people remain strong.

picking out and playing your country favorites from the 60s, 70s, 80s, and more as we're getting ready to celebrate America's 250th birthday coming up this weekend. Yeah, July 4th, Saturday. Right there, Donna Fargo and one of those songs that talks about America. That's U.S. of A. She had a big top 10 hit with that in 1975. And I've got music for you right now off of the request line. We're going to send this out to Darlene this afternoon. Sonny James and his Southern Gentleman, a number one song from 1967, and I'll Never Find Another You.

continuing the legacy of genuine country music. WWOV and the Wheeling Jamboree, the country music show with tradition like none other.

It's the Country Memory Show right here on WWOV. Right there, music for you right off the request line. Freddie Fender and a big number one song for him back in 1975. In fact, that was the biggest hit of his career, Wasted Days and Wasted Nights. And we are looking at about 3 minutes now away from the hour of 2 o'clock. And a very pleasant good afternoon to you. I have more music for you off of the request line. We're going to send this out to Sonny this afternoon. Narvel Feltz, When Your Good Love Was Mine, back to 1974.

playing all of your classic country favorites right here on the Country Memory Show at WWOV 101.1 FM, right there, Alabama, and American Pride, as we're playing some songs to help celebrate America's 250th birthday. Yeah, this coming up Saturday, the 4th of July, will be 250 years of America. And, yeah, everybody's all swelled up with pride for that, that's for sure. And we kick the hour off with music for you from Mo Bandy and Americana, taking us back to 1988. Yeah, that, of course, kicking off the 2 o'clock hour, the final hour for this edition of the Country Memory Show. Time goes by so very, very quickly when you're having a good time. I've been having a great time, and I hope that you have as well. But I tell you what, I got about 51 more minutes. I'm going to pack just as much music as I possibly can into these next 51 minutes. So if you can, please stay right here, right with me, okay? Hey, the request line is open. We'll keep it open until 2:30 this afternoon so that you will have a lot of time to get your song on the radio. That telephone number you need to call, 724-678-3538. Yeah, that number again, 724-678-3538. You give me a call and tell me what you would like to hear. If I have it on in my library, I will put it on the radio for you. Right now, we're going to bring back a memory for you from 1972. Barbara Mandrell, just going to hold on to

I saw a group of boys the other day standing in the corner of a playground, looking and laughing at a magazine. And I overheard one of the boys say, "Man, is he ever cool." And he pointed to the man whose picture was on the magazine cover. And everybody kind of said under their breath, "Yeah, he's cool, all right." And I got sick to my stomach, because I'd seen the cover. And the man that they were talking about had instigated a riot in one of our major cities last summer. And the magazine was writing about how the police were unkind to him, the judges were unfair with him, and how he talked back and slung his long hair about and cussed and did his thing. And they made him into a regular hero. And inside this magazine was the story of the baseball player who got involved with the gamblers, of the football player who said that football was not the end, just a means to an end, meaning the girls and the good times. And a story of the folk singer who proudly claims to be both a member of a party alien to our government and a non-tax-paying citizen. These young boys read with open eyes and open minds. And I thought to myself, my God, are these the people that these young boys look up to? Are these their idols? Are these the heroes of the now?

I had heroes when I was a kid. We all did. And our heroes did their thing too. Like General Douglas MacArthur, who returned like he said he would. Like Gene Autry and Roy Rogers, who chased the bad guys right off the screen. Like Lindbergh, who flew the ocean. And Jesse Owens, who showed Hitler. And John Wayne and Gary Cooper. After all, didn't they really win the war? And General Ike, bless your soul, 'cause you made us feel safe. We've killed some of our recent heroes, the Kennedys and Kings. And even as great as their space feats are, how many of the astronauts can you name? Huh? How many? My heroes were people like Joe DiMaggio, who proved that nice guys can finish first. And Stan Musial, who never had an unkind word for anybody. And Winston Churchill, whose two fingers raised together meant victory, not just a let your enemy have it all kind of artificial peace. This country needs a lot of things today, friends, but it doesn't need any one thing any more than it needs some real heroes. Men who know what it means to be looked up to by a grimy-faced kid. Men who want to sign autograph books and not deals under the table. Men who are willing to play the game with the people who made them heroes. Men who don't mind putting on a white hat and saying thank you and please. I wish I knew more men that I'd be proud for my son to look up to and say, Daddy, when I grow up, I want to be just like him.

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0: 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Right there, the Charlie Daniels Band and In America. 23 minutes after 2, temperature outside 82 degrees. It is warm and muggy out there this afternoon. If you're out and about, be careful. I have music right now for you off of the request line. Yeah, we're going to send this out to Bob this afternoon. Johnny Cash and the Ragged Old Flag.
1: I walked through a county courthouse square. On a park bench, an old man was sitting there. I said, your old courthouse is kind of run down. He said, no, it'll do for our little town. I said, your old flagpole has leaned a little bit, and that's a ragged old flag you got hanging on it. He said, have a seat, and I sat down. Is this the first time you've been to our little town? I said, I think it is. He said, I don't like to brag, but we're kind of proud of that ragged old flag. You see, we got a little hole in that flag there when Washington took it across the Delaware. And it got powder burned the night that Francis Scott Key sat watching it write and say, can you see? And it got a bad rip in New Orleans with Pakenham and Jackson tugging at its seams. And it almost fell at the Alamo beside the Texas flag, but she waved on, though. She got cut with a sword at Chancellorsville, and she got cut again at Shiloh Hill. There was Robert E. Lee, Beauregard, and Bragg, and the south wind blew hard on that ragged old flag. On Flanders Field in World War I, she got a big hole from a Bertha gun. She turned blood red in World War II. She hung limp and low a time or two. She was in Korea, Vietnam. She went where she was sent by her Uncle Sam. She waved from our ships upon the briny foam, and now they've about quit waving back here at home. In her own good land here, she's been abused. She's been burned, dishonored, denied, and refused. And the government for which she stands is scandalized throughout the land. And she's getting threadbare and she's wearing thin, but she's in good shape for the shape she's in. 'Cause she's been through the fire before, and I believe she can take a whole lot more. So we raise her up every morning, we take her down every night, we don't let her touch the ground, and we fold her upright. On second thought, I do like to brag, 'cause I'm mighty proud of that rag.

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We are the radio home of the world-famous Wheeling Jamboree. Right there, Hank Williams Jr., and don't you give us a reason. And a good afternoon to you. It is 29 minutes now after the hour of 2 o'clock. I'm Jay Bradley. I'll be along with you right up until 3 o'clock this afternoon. Yeah, we do the Country Memory Show right here on WWOV every Monday and Friday from noon until 3 p.m. Yeah, we just pick out and play for you the big hits that you remember from years and years ago. Taking a look at the weather forecast from the National Weather Service, and this is for Wheeling and vicinity. Had a caller call me just a little bit ago on the request line and told me that there's a heat advisory going in effect, and then I checked the National Weather Service, and it is absolutely right. There is a heat advisory that will go into effect tomorrow morning at 11 a.m. and will remain through Tuesday to 10 p.m. It goes in effect at 11 a.m. on Tuesday and remains in effect until 10 p.m. Friday. Yeah, let me get that right. The heat advisory goes in effect tomorrow morning at 11 a.m. and will remain in effect until 10 p.m. on your Friday evening. So a very, very long stretch of a heat advisory from the National Weather Service. Otherwise, the forecast for the remainder of today, mostly sunny with temperatures near 88 degrees. Overnight tonight, mostly clear skies, 70 degrees for the low. Then tomorrow, Tuesday, a slight chance of showers, maybe even a thunderstorm, mainly between 11 a.m. and noon, otherwise mostly sunny and hot, highs near 92. The heat index values for tomorrow will be right around 102 degrees. Very hot stuff and very dangerous stuff. Please take precautions throughout the entire week. Wednesday, sunny and hot, highs 95. Thursday, sunny, hot again, highs near 96. And Friday, sunny and hot, highs of 95. And then this weekend, the holiday weekend, Independence Day on Saturday, a chance of a few showers and thunderstorms, partly sunny, hot, highs near 91. And Saturday night, a chance of a few showers and thunderstorms as we get ready to watch the fireworks displays. Well, we're expecting mostly cloudy skies with temperatures down near 72. And Sunday, the second half of our holiday weekend, a chance of a few showers and thunderstorms, partly sunny and highs near 89 degrees. So, yes, for the next week, we're expecting extremely warm conditions. Please, like I said, do be careful and take precautions. Wear light-colored clothing and make sure you get plenty of clear liquids. Keep yourself hydrated. Right now, outside our Country Memory Show studios, we have warm and muggy conditions out there, 91% humidity, and the temperature is at 82 degrees. 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

bringing back a memory for you right there from the late, great Holly Dunn. And You Could Love Someone Like Me, taking us back to 1987. It's 25 minutes now before the hour of 3 o'clock right here on the Country Memory Show at WWOV. I'm Jay Bradley, and it is so very good to have you with me here this afternoon. Taking a look here at our calendar, our country music calendar, and our history books for today, the 29th day of June. Well, on the 29th of June, back in 1992, Vince Gill released a big, big hit of his called I Still Believe in You as the first single from his album of the same name, which became his first U.S. country number one hit. And I got that big hit for you right now. Here is Vince Gill and I Still Believe in You right here on the Country Memory Show on WWOV.

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Right there, this hour's Country Memory Show vinyl selection for you. 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Music for you right now off of the request line. Sending this out to Mary this afternoon, these are the Bellamy Brothers.

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all of your classic country favorites here on the Country Memory Show at WWOV. Charlie Pride right there, just a Mississippi cotton picking Delta Town. Yeah, that on the charts back in 1974. And the classic country continues now. Connie Smith, Ain't Had No Lovin'.

The tradition continues. Saturday night on WWOV, it's the legendary Wheeling Jamboree, the country music show with tradition like none other.

playing your country hits from the 60s, 70s, 80s, and more. It's the Country Memory Show right here on WWOV. Earl Thomas Conley right there from 1981 and just giving you that silent treatment. Well, I'll tell you what, it is just about time for me to pack up my records and get on out of here. I want to thank you very much for taking time out of your busy Monday and spending it right here with me. I tell you what, I want you to have a great rest of your Monday, a great and a safe week. And when I say great and safe week, I mean be safe out there, okay? There's a heat advisory that goes into effect tomorrow morning and stays in effect through Friday night. So do be careful. Wear light-colored clothing, loose clothing, and drink plenty of clear liquids and stay hydrated and get out of the sunshine as much as you can. Take frequent breaks, all right? And be safe. Yeah, we want everybody to be safe during this extreme heat that we're going to have over the next week or so. Yes, so have a great and safe week. I'll see you Friday at 12 noon. That'll be the day before the 4th of July. Then it'll be the 3rd day of July, of course. I'll see you Friday at 12 noon, and we'll do it all again. Do another edition here of the Country Memory Show. To close the show out for today, music for you from Eddie Rabbit, taking us back to 1978. Hearts on Fire. See you Friday.

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2: With SRN News, I'm Rich Thomason in Washington. Supreme Court rulings coming in rapid succession this morning, rejecting a Trump administration challenge. The court says that states can count late-arriving mail-in ballots.
3: The Supreme Court ruling 5-4 that the state of Mississippi can count late ballots that arrive after Election Day. The High Court ruling the ballots must be postmarked on or before Election Day and show up within 5 business days.
2: Correspondent Laura Winters, also the High Court agreeing to consider the constitutionality of Arizona's voting laws requiring proof of citizenship for voter registration and the regular purging of the state's voter rolls. The Supreme Court says Fed Governor Lisa Cook can keep her job for now, while at the same time upholding other firings by the president. And the justices have rejected Mr. Trump's appeal of a $5 million verdict in the E. Jean Carroll sexual assault and defamation case. It is a race against the clock in earthquake-ravaged Venezuela.
4: Search and rescue efforts continue 4 days after 2 powerful earthquakes shook northern Venezuela. But Venezuelans are criticizing their government, saying the response to the quakes was inadequate. Citizens also say civilian-led search and rescue efforts have hindered emergency response efforts. Meanwhile, rescuers continue to free survivors from mountains of debris.
2: Correspondent Andrew Stewart, SRN News, and our parent company Salem Media are partnering with Christian nonprofit Food for the Poor to rush emergency aid to victims of this tragedy. Listeners wanting to help can find an online banner at the top of our website at srnnews.com. President Trump says U.S.-Iran talks are on for tomorrow in Doha, Qatar. On Wall Street this morning, stocks are higher. The Dow, NASDAQ, and the S&P all comfortably in positive territory. This is SRN.
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0: This is folk singer Michael Jonathan. 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

0: 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I'm proud to have Knee Deep in Bluegrass here in Wheeling.
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2: Well, when I was a kid, I'd take a trip every summer down

and others thought he had a demon, and Harv thought he had a weed eater loose in his fruit of the looms. He fell to his knees to plead and beg, and that squirrel ran out of his britches leg unobserved to the other side of the room.

Hi, folks. I'm Ronnie McDowell, and you are listening to WWOV-FM, Wheeling, West Virginia, the radio home of the Wheeling Jamboree.

0: This is WWOVLP, serving Martins Ferry in the greater Wheeling area.
1: With SRN News, I'm Rich Thomason in Washington. Supreme Court rulings coming in rapid succession this morning, rejecting a Trump administration challenge. The court says that states can count late-arriving mail-in ballots.
2: The Supreme Court ruling 5-4 that the state of Mississippi can count late ballots that arrive after Election Day. The High Court ruling the ballots must be postmarked on or before Election Day and show up within 5 business days.
1: Correspondent Laura Winters, also the High Court agreeing to consider the constitutionality of Arizona's voting laws requiring proof of citizenship for voter registration and the regular purging of the state's voter rolls. The Supreme Court says Fed Governor Lisa Cook can keep her job for now, while at the same time upholding other firings by the president. And the justices have rejected Mr. Trump's appeal of a $5 million verdict in the E. Jean Carroll sexual assault and defamation case. It is a race against the clock in earthquake-ravaged Venezuela.
3: Search and rescue efforts continue 4 days after 2 powerful earthquakes shook northern Venezuela. But Venezuelans are criticizing their government, saying the response to the quakes was inadequate. Citizens also say civilian-led search and rescue efforts have hindered emergency response efforts. Meanwhile, rescuers continue to free survivors from mountains of debris.
1: Correspondent Andrew Stewart, SRN News, and our parent company Salem Media are partnering with Christian nonprofit Food for the Poor to rush emergency aid to victims of this tragedy. 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President Trump says U.S.-Iran talks are on for tomorrow in Doha, Qatar. On Wall Street this morning, stocks are higher. The Dow, NASDAQ, and the S&P all comfortably in positive territory. This is SRN.
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0: This is folk singer Michael Jonathan. You know, Wood Songs is a live audience broadcast celebrating the music of America's front porch. 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

0: 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I'm proud to have Knee Deep in Bluegrass here in Wheeling.
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Well, he looked at me and I damn near died, and I decided that I'd just wait outside. So I laid a dollar on the bar and headed for the door.

0: Arkansas. Well, I think I'm going to reroute my trip. I wonder if anybody would think I'd flipped if I went to L.A. via Omaha.
1: This is WWOVLP, serving Martins Ferry in the greater Wheeling area.
2: With SRN News, I'm Rich Thomason in Washington. Supreme Court rulings coming in rapid succession this morning, rejecting a Trump administration challenge. The court says that states can count late-arriving mail-in ballots.
3: The Supreme Court ruling 5-4 that the state of Mississippi can count late ballots that arrive after Election Day. The High Court ruling the ballots must be postmarked on or before Election Day and show up within 5 business days.
2: Correspondent Laura Winters, also the High Court agreeing to consider the constitutionality of Arizona's voting laws requiring proof of citizenship for voter registration and the regular purging of the state's voter rolls. The Supreme Court says Fed Governor Lisa Cook can keep her job for now, while at the same time upholding other firings by the president. And the justices have rejected Mr. Trump's appeal of a $5 million verdict in the E. Jean Carroll sexual assault and defamation case. It is a race against the clock in earthquake-ravaged Venezuela.
4: Search and rescue efforts continue 4 days after 2 powerful earthquakes shook northern Venezuela. But Venezuelans are criticizing their government, saying the response to the quakes was inadequate. Citizens also say civilian-led search and rescue efforts have hindered emergency response efforts. Meanwhile, rescuers continue to free survivors from mountains of debris.
2: Correspondent Andrew Stewart, SRN News, and our parent company Salem Media are partnering with Christian nonprofit Food for the Poor to rush emergency aid to victims of this tragedy. 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President Trump says U.S.-Iran talks are on for tomorrow in Doha, Qatar. On Wall Street this morning, stocks are higher. The Dow, NASDAQ, and the S&P all comfortably in positive territory. This is SRN.
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0: This is folk singer Michael Jonathan. 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

0: 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This is Cindy Bauckham. I'm proud to have Knee Deep in Bluegrass here in Wheeling.
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me again, Margaret.

0: And when I get out, Margaret, I'm gonna come over here with a weed eater and a live chicken. And some Cool Whip. Woo-wee! We'll have a big old time, Margaret.
1: Why, yes, ma'am, you can post bond right over here.
2: Mr. McBain, please.
1: That'll be $350.
2: And how much for those handcuffs?

0: primary time frame for like the most extreme heat will be on Thursday and Friday, both. We're looking at Thursday probably being the period where we see the most potential for record highs.
1: Klebauer says one of the center's biggest recommendations is to stay hydrated and have access to shady areas and air conditioning. The Supreme Court has issued a ruling on one of the most consequential election law cases in years. More from correspondent Bernie Bennett.
2: In the 5-4 majority opinion, the sharply divided court ruled that the federal Election Day statutes do not preempt a Mississippi law that allows mail-in ballots to be counted after the election day. The Mississippi law allows mail-in ballots, as long as they're postmarked by and received within 5 days of election day, an allowance the court said in its Monday opinion is within the rights afforded to states by the Constitution. The Supreme Court heard oral arguments in March. They have 5 more majority cases to rule on this week, including birthright citizenship. Bernie Bennett, Washington.
1: The Supreme Court says Federal Reserve Governor Lisa Cook can remain in her job for now, a rebuke to President Trump's bid to wrest control of the nation's central bank. At the same time, the justices Monday dramatically expanded presidential power, upholding the Republican president's firings of the heads of other independent federal agencies. On Wall Street, the Dow by 306 points, the Nasdaq rose 522, the S&P advanced 86. This is S&P.
3: If country and bluegrass were whipped up in a kitchen by 5-star chefs, we know that the secret recipe is very simple. A little bit of this, a little bit of that. Bake at 101.1 FMs until burnt to a fine crisp.
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0: Jericho. 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
1: Wow, Jerry. I still do that before. I haven't done that in a long time. See if we can work it out, huh?
0: Old piece of music that I've been hearing for many, many years. And hadn't seen

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0: 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I'm proud to have Knee Deep in Bluegrass here in Wheeling.
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1: Well, Fred was a dog I used to own. He used to answer the telephone, and every now and then.

Hello. You don't know who this is, but the reason I'm calling you is because I was going through my man's pockets this morning, and I just happened to find your name and number. So, woman to woman, I don't think it's wrong to call you. 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
1: With SRN News, I'm Keith Peters in Washington. From the Midwest to the East Coast, it's promising to be a very hot week. National Weather Service meteorologist Scott Klebauer says extreme heat will impact parts of the United States this holiday week.
2: Especially by Wednesday, we'll start seeing it really impact areas of like the Ohio Valley, through the Mid-Atlantic and into the Northeast. And it looks like the main, like the primary time frame for like the most extreme heat will be on Thursday and Friday, both. We're looking at Thursday probably being the period where we see the most potential for record highs.
1: Klebauer says one of the center's biggest recommendations is to stay hydrated and have access to shady areas and air conditioning. The Supreme Court has issued a ruling on one of the most consequential election law cases in years. More from correspondent Bernie Bennett.
3: In the 5-4 majority opinion, the sharply divided court ruled that the federal election day statutes do not preempt a Mississippi law that allows mail-in ballots to be counted after the election day. The Mississippi law allows mail-in ballots, as long as they're postmarked by and received within 5 days of election day, an allowance the court said in its Monday opinion is within the rights afforded to states by the Constitution. The Supreme Court heard oral arguments in March. They have 5 more majority cases to rule on this week, including birthright citizenship. Bernie Bennett, Washington.
1: The Supreme Court says Federal Reserve Governor Lisa Cook can remain in her job for now, a rebuke to President Trump's bid to wrest control of the nation's central bank. At the same time, the justices Monday dramatically expanded presidential power, upholding the Republican president's firings of the heads of other independent federal agencies. On Wall Street, the Dow by 306 points, the Nasdaq rose 522, the S&P advanced 86. This is SRN.
4: If country and bluegrass were whipped up in a kitchen by 5-star chefs, we know that the secret recipe is very simple. A little bit of this, a little bit of that. Bake at 101.1 FMs until burnt to a fine crisp.
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0: This is folk singer Michael Jonathan. 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